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4: Everybody's talking about this one. 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

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Make sure you call first. And please ensure that the number we are call with first is a phone with WhatsApp on it, all right? Yeah, man, because you're going to have to send a WhatsApp picture of the plate on the vehicle with the same number we are calling with, all right? Yeah, man, so just call first. Let the receptionist know that, look, collision just called my plate. PH7733 is my plate. Yeah, man, and then guess what? All you have to do is just send the WhatsApp pictures as a plate on the vehicle, as well as a vehicle registration certificate, and that is it. $50,000 is yours.

The first message me open, what them say? This one says, one Brazil pan the app, never two, nah switch. Say, I'm 5 years under our belt, you know. Why them a fight with? We nah switch. Big up to the Tapals crew over there in Maypen. Clarendon's coming from Kem. Fully endorsed, I want to end of Kem. Fully Brazil. Off we switch. Nah, sir. Can't switch. Hey, this one says, good evening.

Oh, we think them different, you know what I mean? We make it very easy, make it very simple. This one is all about the Little Ochi Seafood Carnival. And it's happening on Sunday, July 12th at the Little Ochi Alligator Party in Manchester. And we got live cooking by Blackie, the king of seafood with over 75 seafood dishes. And we got music by Pace Odyssey, Star Level, and DJ Lollipop. Once again, we got music by Bass Odyssey, Star Level, and DJ Lollipop. Must be 18 years in order to drink. Drink responsibly. Absolutely no weapons allowed. General admission pre-sold $2,500. And at the gate, it's only $3,500. And guess what, kids? Only $1,000. Hey, $13,000. You know, it's all you can eat. Drink inclusive. It also includes entry and VIP parking. So memorabilia. So here we go with the giveaway. The first person will answer the following question correctly. Wins two tickets to attend Little Ochi Seafood Carnival. Hey, the numbers to call are 9745051, 9745043, and 6180352. And the question: can you name the IRFM DJ slated to play at the Little Ochi Seafood Carnival? And I just read it. Can you name the IRFM DJ slated to perform or to play at the Little Ochi Seafood Carnival? Once again, can you name the IRFM DJ slated to perform or play at the Little Ochi Seafood Carnival? The first person to answer the following question correctly will win two tickets to attend Little Ochi Seafood Carnival. Question, once again, can you name the IRFM DJ

Some two tickets to attend the Little Ochi Seafood Carnival. And we're talking nice, you know. Once again, it's all about the Little Ochi Seafood Carnival. Sunday, July 12th at the Little Ochi Hall, you get to party in Manchester. 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
1: Hey, guess what? We got another giveaway for ya. So it's all about Rhea Neville. Joyride vibes of the 90s to 2000s. And it's happening tomorrow, Saturday, July 11th.

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Are you ready for the question? All right, here we go, here we go. The first person who answered the following question correctly wins two tickets to attend Rhea Nevy Joyride. Hey, the number is to call once more, 974-5051-974-5043 and 618-0352. The question, which artist will be performing live at the Rhea Nevy Joyride? Which artist will be performing live at the Rhea Nevy Joyride? Let's call me up, you know.

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Venom, Leary, Brilliant, and Vante One Top. 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

two tickets to attend Love Injection, the 40th anniversary. And the numbers to call once more, 974-5051, 974-5043, 974-5079, and 618-0352. The question, where will Love Injection 40th anniversary be held? Where will Love Injection 40th anniversary be held? Once again, the numbers to call, 974-5051, 974-5043, 974-5049,

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2: 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Welcome to the official live drawing of the Supreme Ventures Lottery Games. 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
3: Good evening and happy Friday, July 10, 2026. 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We begin tonight's games with Lucky 5. Every day could be your lucky day to win Daily Millions. So buy your tickets early in here now or tonight's Lucky 5 numbers. First up is Lucky number 7. Now for the second number, we have 20. The third Lucky 5 number for tonight is 9. The fourth number, Lucky number 13, and the final number for Daily Millions is 18. Now let's put some money in your top draw. Tonight's jackpot is now $400,000. Here now are tonight's winning top draw numbers. First down for top draw is 1. The second winning number, 18. Now for the third top draw number, we have a strong 6. The fourth number, it's 8, and the final number for $400,000 is 15. Now let's pick your play with our dollars game. I hope you're feeling lucky. Here we go. First down for dollars tonight is 27. The second winning number is 6. Now for the third dollars number, we have 3. Next up, that's 23. Following 23 is 35. Taking us halfway there is a solid 10. Here comes a solid 30. What's next in our dollars game? We have 26. Coming down slowly is 28. Next up is a count up to 29. Lucky number 13 is next. And the final dollars number for tonight is 8. Now for some easy winnings with our Pick 2 game. Let's play. The first winning Pick 2 number is 3. Now for the second number, we have 21. So 3 and 21 are your winning Pick 2 numbers. Up next, you can play it all of 3 ways. It's our Pick 3 game. Now here we go. First up for Pick 3, it's 4. Now for the second number, we have 0. And the third and final number is 1. So once again, your winning Pick 3 numbers are 4, 0, and 1. It's time to turn up your winnings. Get ready for Pick 4. First up in our Pick 4 game is 9. Now for the second number, we have 1. The third Pick 4 number, also 9. And the fourth and final number is 8. So once again, your winning Pick 4 numbers are 9, 1, 9, and 8. Now this one, it's easy for win. So what do you say we heat things up with Hot Pick? Now tonight's winning Hot Pick number is 14. Congratulations to all Hot Pick winners. Again, your win number.

0: a big cashball winner, and let's see what the winning number will be. Now, tonight's winning cash spot number is 4, and the lucky mark is egg. Now, let's make it those winnings, and good luck to you. The balls are rubbly enough.
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0: They say you can't be in two places at once. 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

Doing a leak coke over there in St. Elizabeth. 1072 tickets to attend Love Injection. It's the 40th anniversary. The question we asked, where will Love Injection 40th anniversary be held? And the answer, Watermount Primary School in Point Hill. In Washington, catching that in a Junior League Garden.

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6: yourself and find us keepers. Echo green light.
5: Wow, so enough respect to Rod Dog. 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Panzi are yelling up right now. I don't know the reason why.
6: New position. I put her on.
5: Panzi mind enough.
6: She my motivation.
5: Come on.
6: I'm her transportation.
5: Let me drop this one on the way to break on the item right now. Let's do this. Well, I'm gonna need you. I'm not fussing. I'm not rushing yet. A little more sugar. Hear that? All girls. Big up all the girls. Let me know, say. Your rough old life with you and your little pitney. Father wasn't there. Pitney graduate right now. Bright pitney. And the boy I run, come run, boy, my daughter, my daughter.

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0: Yeah.
1: I remember when.
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0: Ali, it is best for you to start somewhere more than to be nowhere. And sometimes a woman I look and I say, she have to deal with the man till the rest of her life because she can't buy a bed, she can't buy a stove, she can't buy a fridge for furnish a house. That's a lie from the pit of hell. You understand? Sometimes you just rent a place, empty, empty house, rent it. The bed will come, the stove will come, the fridge will come, the couch will come, and all of these things. You understand? Sometimes you have to just make a bold step, or steps, and do some things, or else you will sit at one place like a rocking chair, think you're moving, but you're getting nowhere. Forward, people, don't move a muscle. Friday night party, loud.
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1: All right, so we're back at your roundabout now, family. Want some of respect due to all the crew that are locked in right now. Yeah, it is Rhythm FM on a Friday night. You know, DJ Glamour inside the building. Yeah, alongside the whole crew. Yeah, big up to Rear the Land. Big up to all the people that are firing right now. Yeah, the crew that are inside Miami. Big up to Adam Self in the Los Angeles crew. Big up yourself, Joy. Respect is due. All right. The number is 876-504-4287. All right, let me repeat it. 876-504-4287. Call me up. Text me up right about now. Let me know that you're locked in, loaded, and loving it. See? So I could just touch them right now. I don't know, I still the Shirley part of the show. Right? And all the people who want to call me, just call up. Once I'm not on the microphone, once we have a song I play, we can just cut the volume, talk to the people, because we don't want to miss a beat. Because you know, we're all about music. And music is a beat of life. Yeah. Right there, sir. So all the people that were there, I'm loving the vibe right now. Say, I'm loving it. Come on, say it. I'm loving it. Right there, sir. So my kiddos touch them again right now. I'm building the momentum. I go up to one place. And then we go right in the juggling. Straight till 1 o'clock. Watch out.

0: this in a lottery, big up yourself, you know. 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
1: Wait, hold on.
0: Money pull up.
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0: Money pull up. 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I'm paying money at that short right now, Palmer Console. I'm paying money at that short, Palmer Console.
2: LA's fans and Sean most of the time.
0: Remember, August 7th, family, on the balcony inside Kingston City.
2: And the feeling's late.
0: Cargill Avenue, that's where we will be. August 7th.
2: Slow, don't you know?
0: DJ Glamour leading all the team.
2: Working my way back.
0: Every D will be there. Stanife will be there. Liza B will be there.
2: Jamaican boy.
0: Father Owen Brown will be there.
2: Nowadays I'm lost between two.
0: Sister Diane Martis will be there.

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0: Right.
1: I am Jedi.
0: Natty Paul just arrived inside the building. Big up.
1: And I am lost and I can't even say why.
0: Want to send off respect to all the current side don't cast her right now.
1: Leaving me lonely still.
0: I tell you, hold on there, hold on there, hold on.

have a question right now. Are you guys ready to have a good time tonight? Are you guys ready to have a good time tonight? Yeah, man, so Rough Cast check in right now. Once it's a Rough Cast check in, I trouble you know.

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5: 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You know, all type of music from then till now.
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0: see? 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
4: 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So get your ticket now. 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I get the flags, I'm ready. 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
3: Everybody's talking about this one. 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

Somebody give me 1,000, but a zero, them put one and zero, zero, zero, zero. Give thanks, man, give thanks. Somebody give me 3,000. Full 25 glamour. You're bad. Thank you very much. Somebody say you're a true entertainer. You know how to do your thing. Thank you very much. 25 straight glamour. We love it. Somebody say 100.

0: Thank you very much, family. Good morning. Good morning, good morning, good morning, good morning. Yeah, man, we did it from last night until now. So we have to give thanks and praise unto the Most High. Yeah, man, God Almighty, the Spirit that lives within everything. Everything that moveth upon the face of the earth and the waters and in the heavens. We give thanks. You know, guide and protect us along the way continually. Yeah, let nothing befall a family member. Let us rise and rise in peace, rise in love, rise in unity, rise in strength, rise in health, and rise in wealth. Right there, sir. There. Can I get an amen? Can I get a sealer? I make with us cut and go through. Morning, family. 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Chaja.
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0: believe it's time for showtime. So you are going to know. We don't know further ado right now. Morning, family, morning. Right now, we are kicking off a thing called the juggling. I know when they come on to them time of the morning, yeah? We not really stress out nobody too tough. We just burn some tune, talk some talk, and we do what we have to do, because we is a race right about now to 1 o'clock. So let's do this. Let's kick it off right now.
1: See people business, I leave it alone. Hallelujah.
0: Let's go.
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0: all who ready for the part of the party. Alright now, put up your hand them now.
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0: 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I want them from the ready. Let's go. Now Mr. Lionel. Big up yourself, now Mr. Lionel Linda. Al Capone, big up yourself, you know. All that Spanish town crew. Check in right now. Let's go.
1: Time I look every minute.
0: Yeah.
1: I am looking in it.
0: What them do?
1: Them gyal a get every minute. Fi what? TMM means too much.
0: Wanna say good morning to your Swan.
1: Make so much money.
0: Wagwan Swan, everything good?
1: Still have the white paper.
0: Turn up on the radio, man.
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1: 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That's what you see. Talk to my family, are you ready? Are you ready for that party vibe?
0: That's what you see, but I should slide on. I make up.
1: Myself, when I'm ready, you know, talk to me, no man.
0: I make up.
1: I don't know me as a bad boy, you know. I'm ready for bad up here, so, you know.
0: I make up.
1: Active boss, big up yourself, you know.
0: Make up.
1: Brother, Golden Spring family, checking in right now.
0: I make up.
1: Why, Indian, me no know your sidestep from where they
0: are. I make up.
1: I may work with the program, say, do you know. So you go, you know. Energy for energy.
0: I make up.
1: Right there, say, there. Queenie!
0: I make up.
1: Wanna never leave me alone upon that show, yeah.
0: I make up.
1: Booba, never leave me alone upon that show, yeah. Debbie.
0: I make up.
1: Mr. Lionel Linda.
0: I make up.
1: Rest of the team, them. Angie.
0: I make up.
1: The whole team, man, me can't go on and on.
0: I make up.
1: The people that never leave me lonely. Cause I have some people them sometime-ish. I may go chat my mind. Some people in them feelings.
0: I make up.
1: Me not know what kind of feelings I carry. Me not know where I go on. I am a master of ceremony. Me have to hold my heart here so me cannot be loose. Me have to love everybody equally.
0: I make up.
1: Me can't have nobody and say, I'm a favorite people, them are my favorite. We are all equal.
0: I make up.
1: Some men know some people in our feelings.
0: I make up.
1: Some people feel say, oh, glamour, I'm a favorite, glamour. No, me can't be everybody's favorite still, but at the end of the day, me not run petty show. I'm in a run party show, I'm in a run poppy show.
0: I make up.
1: Real show, my run boy. And respect is due to every one of my listeners.
0: I make up.
1: I don't see nobody wish for my fees, I'm a better than Uno. I'm over Uno.
0: I make up.
1: But at the end of the day, I have to hold the order of the show. I have to stand out as a master of ceremony. I am like a pastor and a pulpit.
0: I make up.
1: Where a normal floor member can just come take the mic from pastor and start preach.
0: I make up.
1: I'll mean that the church as a pastor. Me knock over that the member there.
0: I make up.
1: Bad things I make joke. Anyways, party

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Can I see the hands of everybody in the morning where I enjoy themselves right now? Come on, put up your hand and see them. All who I enjoy themselves with Rhythm FM right now. Show your hands in the air and see them right now. I want to mash up the place.

0: What I don't like with you, that's too much.
1: Your value,
0: word on me.
1: Something for the US.
0: I'm on a thinner skin tin.
1: Man, we buy you offer. Me not spend till me left without.
0: Yeah, man. Maybe your skin is too thin.
1: Remember, nothing in our life don't break. You are forgiven.
0: Nothing like that, family. Nothing like that.
1: Don't want me money.
0: We don't start across the board with talk. Anything I have to say, I say it straightforward. Now here is man, you know.

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If me and you live in a one community, and you cheat by me, we have got to decide who going to leave the community, guys. Two of we can't handle. I tell her that straight. It two of we cannot stay. Yeah. If we live in the same place and you burn me, it two of we cannot stay there. So we have got to decide, and that's the only way I believe we're going to rectify that little problem. So who is going to go and who is going to stay? Right there, sir. How my sound?

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0: Yeah, man, Errol, big up yourself, now, Errol. 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
0: 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Indian, leave me alone, Indian.
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0: Oh.

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I want rhythm FM, you know. 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One glamour to the world. 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I miss a juggling boy. Remember that. On the radio sound. 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

0: Can I see the hands of everybody who are still here with me right now?
1: 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Everything straight.
0: All the people that are there are still listening right now. Put the band.
1: C.I. 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
0: Yeah, man, Booba there. Sexy millionaire. 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
1: Broad, fresh life, broad, and the
0: who else? 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
1: Else. 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
0: Brother Nanko, pick up yourself, you know. 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Pansy, pick up yourself, I see you. Let's do this right

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All takes place at 1610 Ralph Avenue, Brooklyn, New York City. Once again, Saturday, July 11th. 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You know, I'm a general Dutty birthday celebration. And

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0: They say you can't be in two places at once. Yes, we can at Perry's. On July 20, we remember and honor the work of Alonzo Hawk and celebrate the anniversary of Soul Express Mondays.
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Mm-hmm. And you have a next day?

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Gotta keep your company until the sunrise. 8 minutes after 2. Big up myself, DJ Shane. 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
0: 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Easy eats. The greatest show on earth. 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
4: 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And

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0: They say you can't be in two places at once. 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
4: 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So get your ticket now. Sunday, August 2nd. Whiteout. I get the flags. I'm ready. 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Crazy.

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4: Talk. 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
0: 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Oh, you've already put it on. You're waking up with... Wakey, wakey! It's breakfast time!
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1: Hands raise, we call him Jireh.
0: As we give praises to Jireh, our provider, King of Kings and Lord of Lords.
1: Jireh, you are enough.
0: I'm calling Rafa, healer. Some call him Nisi Urbana. Some call him Shalom Peace. Some just say Jehovah. Some say Yeshua.
2: I'm already loved. I'm already chosen.
0: Whatever you call him, as long as you know him. And of course, he already knows you.
2: Seventeen minutes after 6 o'clock
0: on this beautiful Saturday morning, the 11th day in the month of July. Month when me and Jesus born. Yeah, man.

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4: 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So get your ticket now. 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Whiteout. 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Crazy.

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0: They say you can't be in two places at once. Yes, we can at Perry's. 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
1: 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Yeah, man, with Dan Barnett and Robin Sisso, we endorse that anytime, any day, any

As I was saying earlier on, I detect that there's a problem with my microphone. And if you are hearing me, I suspect that my voice is not coming through on the radio. So if there's anyone over there, out there in radio land listening, if you're not hearing my voice, let me know. Drop me a text in the chat room or maybe on my personal cell phone, because I am detecting that there might be a problem here. And I'm not sure if my voice is coming through. So let me know if you are hearing me. All right? Because I am picking up something here that my voice is not being heard. Okay, so in the meantime, I'm going to jump to, because I've been saying things and I don't notice, I don't hear it. And I should be hearing certain things in my studio here. So let me know if you hear my voice. All right? In the meantime, let me drop these couple selections here.

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to be with you on this beautiful Saturday morning. All right, folks, so once more, welcome to the Don Barnett Experience on Irish Storm Radio. And I myself having a little bit of problem getting into the chat room this morning. So I see some family members here in the chat room. Michelle says, good morning, Mr. Barnett. To answer your question, no, I wasn't hearing your voice through the airways. Yeah, I know there was something going on, Michelle. Thank you very much. And I see Pauline said, good morning, Mr. Barnett. Yes, I am hearing you very clear. Have a wonderful day. Thank you. And Michelle, come back and say, pleasant good morning to you, by the way, and a warm welcome. Thank you very much, Michelle. Roger is also in the chat room, and Roger said, good morning, Mr. Barnett. We are hearing you loud and clear. Thank you very much, Roger. Michelle said, I did not hear when you first came on, but you are loud and clear now. All right. And Pauline said, good morning, Mr. Barnett. I'm hearing you very clearly. Have a wonderful weekend. Peace and love. Okay, so it seems like this problem has been remedied. And the other Beverly, how are you this morning? Greetings. Yes. Thanks very much. So, we have a wonderful program lineup, but before I go into my talking, let me just acknowledge my listeners here. Yes, Sugus, yes. Virgin Florida, North Florida. Mr. Trevor, how are you this morning? Greetings, man. No, you don't, dear. In Florida, have it luck, right? All right. And also, want to say good morning to Mr. Goburn, Mr. Errol Goburn, how are you? Short Bass, Short Man, greetings. Potos, how are you this morning? Carol over there in the Bronx and all the Bronx Massive want to say good morning to you all. Brother Booker, Brother Chucker, good morning. Jill, her mom, Carl and Paulette, greetings. Miss Panzi, blessed Saturday morning. Virgin Irie, yeah man. Miss Winsome, how are you? Miss Leda, Miss Patron, Miss Pam. Ivan Rounier and Tracy, how are you this morning? Greetings. Blessed Saturday morning. Miss Marjorie, how are you? Miss Ruby, Teacher Sherman, how are you? Miss D, Grizzly Poo, blessed Saturday morning, man. Brother Earl, how are you this morning, sir? Mark, Jabi, and I did hear up Roger, Miss Beverly, the other Beverly, Beverly PMP, all the Beverlys who have it luck. Cousin Ivan, Lady C, Marva Diamond, Marcy B, Mr. Kingston, Shernet, the whole Irish Star Massive. Good morning to you all. Let me also welcome my Chile family, my Guyanese family, the Barbadian family, the Antiguan family, all the listeners, whichever country you're from. And I'm going to keep the advent, start of my talk this morning. Let me see. Condolences to the family, the radio family, the island family, the biological family, to Calypsonian who from Trinidad who passed away this week. Yeah, Trinidad lost two of their cultural icon. Yeah. Bill Chapman. Yeah, he died on Wednesday at age 92. Yes, Bill. I know some of our Jamaicans might not know Bill Chapman, but we know his music. And Peter Tyrrell Herbert. He was known as the Mighty Wanderer. He passed away at age 85 last week. So they call him. No, Bill Chapman was one who they call Trinidad Bill. He's known as Trinidad Bill. Yeah? So, I'm going to drop a selection from Trinidad Bill for all the folks who might not have heard about Trinidad Bill or know his music. Drop one here from Trinidad Bill.

Alright, so that was the first day of Trinidad Bill. Yes? Trinidad Bill there, known as, well, he was Bill Chapman, but he's known as Trinidad Bill. Alright, so that was Trinidad Bill, and I am going to chop another one now from the mighty Wanderer. He passed away last Saturday at age 85.

0: aka the mighty wanderer, left Earth to be with the ancestors last Saturday at age 85. And before that, you heard Bill Chapman, Trinidad Bill, who passed away this Wednesday at age 92. May their souls rest in peace. All right, so we have 9 minutes to go. And some very interesting things have been happening politically in Jamaica, which seems to be fair. What should I say? It's a regular thing, eh? Yeah, man. Jamaica and politics, always exciting. Yeah, always. And we have a situation where a member of the opposition, PNP, Dr. Dayton Campbell, he made some very telling remarks on the political campaign some months ago. He spoke about Daryl Vaz. He spoke about Western St. Thomas MP James Robertson. He spoke about former, what was it, Central Clarendon MP, East Central Clarendon MP, O'Neill, what is it? O'Neill Lawrence? Oh, jeez. I need to get the name. But it was three MP that he spoke about. He made some remarks on the political stage, but they were lies. So all three members of the JLP, they sued him. So yesterday, the case was supposed to be tried. When they went to court, Dr. Dayton Campbell's his attorneys signaled that they want to make a settlement. So they went and they hammered out the settlement. He has to pay $1.5 million. I guess that's to cover attorney fees, because their men have said, look, we don't want no money from you, you know. But we want you to acknowledge that what you are saying, what you had said, were lies. So he agreed. Now, there's a video where Dayton Campbell was asked, are you going to apologize? He said, I do not apologize for speaking the truth. Now, what he had mentioned about Daryl Vaz is that Daryl Vaz was linked to a murder that was committed in 1984. Now, he knew it was a lie then, and he knew it is a lie now. So when confronted with the evidence, I guess he had no other choice. So he went. This is part of the sacrament, folks. I'm going to play the audio so you can hear part of the sacrament that was required of Dr. Dayton Campbell.
1: Dr. Campbell, General Secretary of the People's National Party. Honorable, I am Dr. Dayton Campbell, General Secretary of the People's National Party. Honorable, July 27, 2023, I made statements on the political platform, which upon later reflection, I came to realize could have been interpreted as connecting the Honorable Daryl Vaz to the murder of Diane Smith, as well as an alleged plot to assassinate the then leader of the opposition, Mr. Andrew Holness, in 2015. I intended no malice when the statements were made, but I accept that they had the potential to cause pain and embarrassment to Mr. Vaz and his family. I hereby unequivocally withdraw the statements I made on the aforementioned date, because to the best of my knowledge, the statements and or innuendos and insinuations contained therein have no foundation in truth and are in fact categorically false. In respect of Diane Smith, I acknowledge that my comment may have been interpreted as giving life to a rumor which stated started started in the 1980s, connecting the Honorable Darrell Vaz to the murder of Diane Smith. This connection was unfortunate because the matter was investigated by law enforcement, and in Mr. Vaz's disclosure to the court in legal proceedings, he produced copies of his passport and college transcript, confirming that Minister Vaz was not in the jurisdiction at the time of the murder. Regarding the alleged plot to assassinate Andrew Hollis, I acknowledge that an individual had confessed to lying on Mr. Vaz in a hoax. It is also widely known in the public domain that the individual has been convicted and sentenced for public mischief. I hereby categorically apologize to Mr. Vaz and his family for any pain and embarrassment they may have suffered by my statements, and I agree that I will not repeat the statements or the innuendos and insinuations contained therein at any time in the future.
0: Yes, so that's Dr. Dayton Campbell apologizing for the lies that he told on Darrell Vaz and the other two gentlemen. I sincerely hope that more people will be brought to court for lying. I don't care which party you belong to, you know. So long as you know you're talking things about people and you know that you are lying. Yes? You ought to be brought to the book for it. Folks, we are going to go into a committee service announcement break in a couple of minutes. So I'm going to play this one. You know what? This one is going out to Dr. Dayton Campbell.

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Yes, indeed. Inner Circle, along featuring Chronix. Dread, your mouth put a problem. But Dr. Bateman is not a dread anyway, but his mouth got him into problems. And I hope him and others, as I said to the folks, this is not about just political. Because you have people from this political party, that political party, they speak lies about people, you know? And lies can be very damaging to one's character. We have seen 5 years that a campaign was launched against the Prime Minister of Jamaica, lying about this man's assets, lying about what he has done, and the lies continues. Hopefully, with this recent happening in the Supreme Court, some of these peddlers of, we now call them untruth, and we like say misinformation, we are going to call them for what they are. Lies. Simple. They are lies. So we won't call them untruth or misinformation. We're going to call them as they are. Yeah? Let us hope that it will be a lesson for people to stop peddling all of these lies about other people. All right, so let me come back to the chat room for a minute. I see Roger said, Mr. Barnett, you think Miss Beverly PNP can also apologize to like Danny Kevin? What would she be apologizing for, Roger? I don't know. I don't know if she are telling the lies or so. No, sir. I know she's a staunch defender of her party. Yeah. I know she's a staunch defender of her party. She's a staunch defender of the slave master picking a Mark Golden. But I don't know. What is there for her to apologize? So, I don't know. So, anyway, Marva Diamond is in the chat room. Welcome to the chat room, Marva Diamond. It's a pleasant Saturday morning to you. Thanks for all your information and entertainment. You're welcome, Marva Diamond. And Marva Diamond said, Mr. Barnett, please play a Yami Bolo. Thanks. All right, I'll try to say if I can find a tune from Yami Bolo to play for you, Marva Diamond. All right. Okay, so we move on. And as I said, let us hope that other, what them call themselves, bloggers, vloggers, or the purveyors of lies and misinformation, let us hope they learn some lesson or take a page out of the book of Dayton Campbell to see that is what put him in problem. And you know, folks, when people lie on you, you know, it don't make sense to curse and galang bad, you know. That's not going to help. Hit them where it hurts, in their pocket. Yeah. Now, according to the reports, Danny Campbell chose this route. It was offered to him, you know. You apologize. You put it on all your platform, Facebook, Instagram, WhatsApp, whatever social media you are on. It has to be put there and it must remain for 7 days. It has to remain for 7 days. That's what he was instructed to do. That's a part of the sacrament. So he could not just run, apologize, then delete it. No. It have to stay there for 7 days, meaning people must go to his page and they will see how it might put him in a problem. Yeah. That is how the earth is going today nowadays. You can't just tell lie on people and expect to get rid of it, all in the name of politics. And my personal take on this, you know, folks, is that I hope the Prime Minister take the same action against the leader of the opposition. Yes, I honestly do. Now, you have to wonder, you know, you have to really wonder if madness, madness, well, we know it comes in all forms. Madness comes in all forms. And
I have another story I'm going to that I will read. But whilst I bring up the story, let me play this selection whilst I look for the story, because I have more than one story on my computer here. So let me search back in my history and bring it up. In the meantime and in between time, let me just remind you folks about, let me see where it is here. Let me see. Let me scroll back down. Let me scroll back down. Okay. In the meantime, let me just remind you that Yard and Abroad Bistro is the number one restaurant in Brooklyn. They are at 1827 Flatbush Avenue, right by Avenue K. They are open Sunday to Saturday, serving breakfast, lunch, and dinner. 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And Seafood Friday is this and every Friday. 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So that's Vision World Realty. 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He can be reached at 929-570-5914. That's 929-570-5914. All right, so 10 minutes after the hour, 11 o'clock, 11:10 in the a.m., and another classical selection for your listening pleasure is Irish Storm Radio. It's the Don Barnett Experience. And you know, we inform, we educate, and yes, we do entertain.

Because they are the Tamlins, my whole world is falling down. All right, so 15 minutes after the hour, and I spoke earlier about madness. Yes, madness. And how else can I describe this story? It's sheer madness. All right, so this story is about a lady in the house, is a member of parliament in England. She is the former British Home Secretary. That's equivalent to the here in the United States. That would be Home Secretary would be equivalent to State Secretary, or I guess Secretary of State. Yes, I think. Right. So, the former British Home Secretary, her name is Suella Braverman. She named Braverman, and that's why she's so brave to make the statement. What this woman is saying is that, let me see, what this woman is saying is that the colonies, the former colonies of Britain, them time they named Great Britain, and you know they colonized lots of the island nations and enslaved, they captured all these Africans, took them to their colonies and enslaved them, and Britain became one of the richest countries out of enslavement of African people. Chattel slavery, that's what it was, chattel slavery, yeah. They became so rich, powerful. Now, the countries that were colonized by Britain, they have been pressuring Britain to pay reparations. And it seems like something is going to happen because the pressure is coming down. You have a few countries who start to say, look, we participated. We are going to pay reparations. Some of them, they have offered apology. What Britain has done is that King Charles refused to even discuss reparations. Yeah. He don't even want to discuss it. The countries, the former colonies, are demanding reparations from Britain. This lady, she is now a member. Will this keep on going blank on me? She's a member of the Reform UK party. There's a new party in England called the Reform UK. She's a member of the party. Now, she has sparked significant international backlash by saying that the former colonies who were enslaved by England, they should pay England reparations. Yes? Because they should pay for the investment and investment and structures that were built by England. That's what this woman is saying. No, I think this woman is a mad person. Now, historians and leaders in the global south, they have condemned the idea as an inversion of the historical record, emphasizing the scale of wealth extracted during the colonial era. Barbados Prime Minister Mia Mottley have come out publicly and criticized this stupid suggestion by an equally stupid person, because that's what can I call her? She's stupid.
investment? What infrastructure? She is saying the islands should pay England for the investment that they made. The investment in slavery. So you enslave a people, became rich off of them, left them with nothing, and then turn around demanding that they pay you because you invested in them. If this is not madness, I don't know what else is. And I hope history will already have shown the wickedness and the atrocities that was meted out to our ancestors. Yeah? And that is one reason, honestly, every time that we speak of these things, you know, folks, listeners, every time that we speak of these things, you know, it always revolves back to our frame of mind. Let me go to the chat room here and welcome Cousin Ivan to the chat room. Say good morning, Cousin. God's peace and blessings to the listeners. Thank you very much, Cousin Ivan. Jill is also in the chat room. And Jill said, good morning, Mr. Barnett. Blessed Saturday to you and your listeners. Thank you very much, Jill. Every time that we read these things, and because these are things that is happening in real time, you know, folks. So now here it is. The slave master is demanding that the slave pay reparations because I had invested in you. Invested how? By enslaving a people. It is just like when slave was abolished, you know, when slavery was abolished. All the slave masters were paid by England because they claimed that they lost their assets, which were their slaves. And England paid the slave masters for losing their slaves. So, and now this woman want the colonies to pay England because they had invested in slavery. Now, man, this is a special kind of madness, a special kind of stupidness. Yeah. And when we as a people sit back and we look at our history and we determine that no, this can't happen again. Just like how the Jews, when the Jews, they look at their history and they saw what was done to them by Hitler, the Holocaust, and they vow the Holocaust will never happen again. We as a people must determine that slavery must not happen again, and we must not subject ourselves to the rule of colonizers. No. And that's why sometimes it's hurtful when you see our own black people who are willing to bring down other black people and to uplift descendants of enslavers. Yeah. We have a lot of our own black people who are willing to tear down their own because they want to uplift the descendants of enslavers, colonizers. And when you look at this, where this woman in England is now suggesting, she has suggested it, that the colonies must pay reparations to England for the investment that they put in slavery. It is really ridiculous, and it has been rightfully condemned by a lot of historians and a lot of other world leaders. Yes, it has been rightfully condemned for what it is. Stupidness. Yes, stupidness. Folks, it is 25 minutes after the 11 o'clock, and
We are going to go into a community service announcement break. We want you to keep it locked. Yes, keep it locked. And I'll be back with more of the on Irish Storm Radio. Put us. Good morning to you. Put us a show that you're a chicken, you know. May I tell you? This is the time for it, I suppose. Yeah, man, that's a jerk chicken and all sort of things are going up there, right? Okay, folks, so we are going to go into a community service announcement break. You want to keep it locked. It's Irish Storm Radio. It's a Don Barnett experience. And yes, I am Don Barnett.

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4: Everybody's talking about this one. 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

Cup Classic selection there from Dennis Brown, Concrete Castle King. All right, so it's 11:37, yes. What is that, 23 minutes to the top of the hour, 12 o'clock, midday hour. Yes, all right. And back with you. So first, let me read the comments in the chat room. Because, as you know, that's where we keep in contact with each other, in the chat room. So you have any comments, you want to go to www.iristormradio.com. And send me your comments in the chat room. Now, cause Yvonne is in the chat room. She says, cause, oh yes, I used to work with some of these black people and an African woman. Remember that one in Florida, DeSantis? He said black people should be glad for a slave because it teaches them skills. Yes, cause Yvonne, I remember that. That idiot when he said that. What skills? They took us, our ancestors, enslaved them, worked them to the death. And you're going to talk about it taught them skills. The European were taught mathematics by the African. They were taught constructions. Nearly 90% of inventions were done by the black man. What skill is that fool talking about they taught us? Anyway, cousin Yvonne, let me read another comment here where she says, because remember, the Holocaust did not take place in America. It was in Germany. Whenever I hear crazes like this, I don't even listen. Slavery is the most evil thing that could ever happen to any nation. Yes. And the United Nations voted just last month. Yes. To label and to condemn slavery as the most inhuman thing that could ever happen to a people. And of course, remember, this country voted against it. Argentina voted against it. Well, England did not vote. They abstained from the vote, I think. Yes. And as you said, cousin, is not here the Holocaust took place. Now, it was in Germany. But the Jews right here, they teach about it from the kid enter kindergarten until college, until graduation from college. They teach them about the Holocaust. And you have our own people will want to look at you and tell you, oh, we need to move on. Slavery was in the past. It is our history. And they refuse to know. They refuse to learn anything about the history. And those are the same people who will turn around and try to put you down for a slave master, or a slave master descendant. Yeah? That's how our people are. But I am here to try to teach, because of what I do, I inform and I educate. I bring the information. So those who have ears to listen, let them hear. Yeah? And I also entertain, of course. Yeah, man. I've dropped in a couple of selections every now and then. Not you. Yeah. That's what we do. That's what we do on Irish Storm Radio. All of my St. Lucia and family. Everybody from St. Lucia. Want to big up on yourself, all right? Folks, you know that racist. Why do I keep on losing my information here? Roger, I don't want to hear it for years, sir. Did you know that St. Lucia is the only sovereign country in the world that is named after a woman? Yes, and the only country named after a woman, you know, St. Lucia. Yes. So bless up to all the St. Lucian family out there. Yeah, man. That country was named after St. Lucy of Syracuse. Now, St. Lucy of Syracuse was a 4th century Christian martyr. Legend state that early shipwreck French sailors washed ashore on the island on December 13, her feast day. And they named it in her honor. The name has endured as a testament
to a widespread veneration in Europe. Yeah. So, Saint Lucia. Yes? Saint Lucia, man, named after Saint Lucy. Yeah, man. I'm telling you, very interesting, very, very interesting story there. Yes, about Saint Lucia. They are what? 77% Christian. 77% of that island is Christian. 14% is no religion. 1.4% is Rastafarian. 2.7% them say them other religion. And 4.1% say me not a religion. But very interesting fact, St. Lucia, they gained independence on the 22nd of February 1979 from the UK. Yeah. The population is 184,000 people. They don't have much people at St. Lucia. Yeah. But, yeah, man. And the Arawaks, of course, they were the first to settle in St. Lucia, you know. Always. Remember the Arawak, they control the entire Caribbean. But you know what, folks? A very interesting fact is that how come we cannot see any remnant of any Arawak village? How come? They claim that the Arawak were very tall people. How come we can't find no skeleton, no burial ground of these Arawak? We know about the Taino Indians and the Carib, but the history books, which were not written by us, will tell us about the Arawak, but we don't have no evidence of the Arawak. You see, you know what I think? In my opinion, that's another way, another manipulation of our history. That's another way of getting us to forget about our history. Because there are lots of evidence about the Tainos. Lots of evidence about the Caribs. But no history about Arawak. But yet them claims of the Arawak were all over the Caribbean. How comes? Now, if you go to certain place and they say, boy, I used to have some black man, like what them said, all right, at one time, Manhattan, certain section of Manhattan was inhabited by strictly black people. A lot of people were saying, no, man, no, go so. Until they want to develop a building in Midtown Manhattan, near to Federal Circle. Not Federal Circle. What do you call it? What the immigration place there? Federal Square? Is that the name? But everybody know where you go to, I think a Federal Square. Federal Plaza, where a lot of us Caribbean people know about that, because that's where we go to look about our green card and our citizenship. So, Federal Plaza. There's a location near Federal Plaza. They wanted to put up some high-rise building. So they were doing excavation of the land and things like that. They found that it was a cemetery. They did a testing, DNA testing, to find out that it was a black people cemetery. All of the graves in there, black people are buried there. And it was proven that island of Manhattan was once controlled by black, and find out that it was a black people cemetery. All of the graves in there, black people are buried there.

Arawak remains. But we found it with Carib, we found it with Tainos. It was proven to be Carib and Tainos, but no Arawak. We do have an Arawak museum in Jamaica. What is there? Two little calabash, stone pot, and two little hammer, or whatever it is. Nothing much about Arawak Indian. Is that another way of trying to suppress our history? For trying to kill our culture? It is possible. Yes. So as I said again, once more, big up to the St. Lucian people, them there, man. Only island to name after a woman. And you know, folks, there's only one bird. Did you know that there's only one bird that can fly backwards? Anybody can guess? You know what? No, if me ask a question, then of course, you know, I know you're gonna Google it, and you know. But if you Google it, you'll find out. Only one bird can fly backward. In Jamaica, we call it Dr. Bird. But the real name is Hummingbird. And there's a version of the hummingbird in Jamaica. That hummingbird in Jamaica is found nowhere else on earth except in Jamaica. Yeah. We have a hummingbird in Jamaica. It can be found nowhere else on this earth. Only in Jamaica that bird is found. And it's the only bird that can fly backwards. That's a hummingbird. Some very interesting facts there, eh? Yeah, man, that's what we do on the Dan Barnett Experience. We inform, we educate, and we entertain. All right, so I'm going to jump another selection there. Marva Diamond asked me to play a Yamabola tune. So it is not really a request there, you know, Marva. But you know what? I'm going to play a song for you. All right? Let me drop the one there for you before I go on my next topic. Okay. It's one from Yamabola. It's called Love My Woman.

I just love my woman. Yes, indeed. So, Marv, I hope you like that one. You know, Marv and Diamond, I hope you like that one there from Yami Polo. All right, folks. So, we are, what, 8 minutes away? And I have one more news. Let me just welcome to the chat room, Virgin Egger. Mr. Egger, how are you, sir? All is well? Great. Yeah, man. Egger said, greetings to you, Mr. Barnett. Very interesting and informative discussion this morning. Up to the time information. Thank you very much, Virgin Egger. Yes, man. Say, blessing, big up, and hello to the first lady from me. All right? All right. Marva Diamond said, thanks, Mr. Barnett. You got so many conscious songs. We need to listen to them. I tell you, man, some wicked tune that guy have, Yami Polo, for real. You know, I think I'm going to feature him songs them one of the week or two in the Marva Diamond. Yeah. I think I'm going to feature Yami Polo songs them one this week, huh? For real. Yeah, man. All right, so, you know, the New York Attorney General, Letitia James, she has issued a consumer alert warning the Haitian and Syrian New Yorkers with temporary protected status, what they call the TPS, about immigration fraud. And it is rampant right now because you know that the administration, the current administration, the Supreme Court issued a decision, right, that it allows this current administration to move forward with terminating TPS for hundreds of thousands of Haitian and Syrian immigrants. So, the Supreme Court have given the administration, the government, the go-ahead to terminate the TPS. But you have a lot of people now calling people and telling them, so look, I can help you to remain in the United States. All you have to pay me X amount of money. Yeah? So, she, Letitia James, is offering help and said she'll provide guidance to help the TPS holders understand their legal options and protect themselves and their families from potential scams. Yes, she also would like to remind New Yorkers that advice for TPS holders from one country may differ from the advice for New Yorkers from another country. And she's encouraging all of them to seek reliable counsel from a trusted source. All right? So, the warning there going out to all TPS holders from Haiti and Syria. Yeah. You better be careful, man, because a lot of scammers are out there. And all they seek to do, yeah, all they seek to do is to take advantage. Mm-hmm. Take advantage of whatever people, you know, whatever you go through, and then take advantage of the situation. Yes. So you have to just be careful about that. Yeah? Yes, indeed. All right, folks. So it's 11:55. And we are going to go to a community service announcement break at 12 o'clock break. And let me see now. Let me see here. There's a selection I'm trying to queue up here. But I just want you folks to know that Irish Time Radio, the anniversary is coming soon. So you want to get ready for a night of music, food, and dancing. Yes, that's the Irish Time Radio anniversary. But as the time gets closer, we will give you more information on this one. Come out and meet your Irish Time Radio personality. And in the meantime, you're going to be having a great night. Music, food, and dancing. Yeah, man. Then we probably might see DJ Keith, a dance. We might see Sister Arlene, a dance. When you say, Dan Barnett, a dance. You know, Dan Barnett, no, a dance. You know, I mean, I embarrass myself. But I embarrass myself at all. Yeah, man. You said Street Rule have dropped some legs and Ricky Genos and the whole crew, yeah? So, folks, listen up for more information on this one, right? The Irish Storm Raid anniversary. It's coming soon. Yeah, man. Soon and very soon. But as I said, as time go by, you will get more information on this one, all right? So, you keep it up, folks. I'll be back after the break. It's Irish Storm Raid. It's the Dan Barnett Experience. It's another classical selection here from Yami Polo.

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4: 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Sunday, August 2nd. Whiteout. I get the flags. I'm ready. 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

And all I listen to, I tune into, is Irish Storm Radio. You have to know that straight up. Anytime you hear, we kick back and I listen to radio. That's all we listen to. Irish Storm Radio with Dan Barnett. Yeah, hear we? Ed Robinson said that straight up. If you don't listen to this radio station, yeah, you will be knock, knock, knocking on heaven's door. And I hope it don't open up, you know, because you're straight to go up there. So you better stay right there and listen.

0: Salema, yes, all right, and welcome back. Good afternoon. Back with you live in the studio, Mr. Donna Kelly James. How are you this morning? Good morning. Good. Well, it's afternoon now. Good afternoon, Mr. Donna Kelly James and Mr. James. Brother Earl, how are you? Good afternoon to you, sir. Also, let me say good afternoon to Mr. Morris. All right. Also, I want to say good afternoon to Miss Ruby. Yes, Miss Elaine, down my lefts, and Miss Elaine at Albemarle. Good afternoon to you. Okay, Miss Jennifer, how are you this morning? Yes, man, Miss Valerie, how is everything? Greetings. Mr. Fox, good afternoon, sir. Yeah, man, we're batting well at the century mark, making century ball and still going strong. Mr. Q, yes. Also, let me say good afternoon to Miss Marcia Aiken. Blessed Saturday afternoon to you. Okay, folks, so I see here in the chat room here, where Cousin Yvonne, she made a comment here. Where is it here? Yes, she said, cause up to Central Park, they said it was a thriving neighborhood of black people. Yes, Marvin Diamond said, thanks, Mr. Barnett. He got so many conscious songs, we need to listen to them. All right, now, they should talking about the Yammy Bola song there, eh? Yeah, I know Marvin Diamond talking about the Yammy Bola song. Now, but what Cousin Yvonne said there, let me just read this for you, folks, listeners. Cousin Yvonne said Central Park was a thriving neighborhood, which it was. Now, before Central Park was built in the 1850s. It consists of 843 acres of land. It was not empty. The most notable settlement there was Seneca Village, a thriving middle class community of free African Americans and Irish and German immigrants. Established in 1825, it was Manhattan's first significant community of black property owners. By the 1850s, the village had grown to around 350 residents with roughly 50 homes, 3 churches, schools, and cemeteries. The area also featured rocky terrain, swamps, and several other smaller working-class settlements and squatters' encampments. In 1857, seeking a large public park, the city of New York utilized eminent domain to forcibly displace the residents of Seneca Village and the surrounding areas. The village and other structures were demolished to make way for the park's construction. So what they did, they demolished this black residential neighborhood and they flooded it, that's to create Central Park. That's what you see. You see where you see the big lake in Central Park? That was where the black village was, where that big lake is, because they flooded the village to create that lake in Central Park. A little bit of the history there about Central Park and its creation. All right. Now, we know a very sad situation going on down there in Venezuela. The death toll is now 4,118. And they still have 16,740 people injured. That's the earthquake that rocked Venezuela on June 24. And of course, thousands more are listed as missing. So the rescue teams have abandoned their search for survivors, but family members still continue to search the ruins for their loved ones in the hope of giving them a dignified burial. So Venezuela's president has called for the release of frozen assets held abroad to be used towards the recovery. On Wednesday, she said she asked King Charles III to release about 30 tons of Venezuelan gold frozen under UK sanctions. So you see, England still continue to thief people things, you know. 30 ton of gold that Venezuela have. Because, you know, they use gold to build up foreign reserves, you know, folks. So you buy the gold on international market, and it is stored in different places. A lot of it is stored in the United States, and a lot of it is stored in England. It's because when countries build up their net reserves, you know, it's not raw cash that they build, you know. It's usually gold. Yes, it's usually gold. And of course, England hold up on the people 30 tons of gold, you know. Yeah, man. So you know who eventually going to get that for use. And Venezuela is now asking England, say, yo, give me a thing, make a rebuild the country. The U.S. have taken over $30 billion of oil from Venezuela. Since they captured Maduro, the U.S. has taken over $30 billion of oil from Venezuela. When the earthquake hit Venezuela last month, U.S. gave them, offered $21 million in aid. You take so much billions of dollars and not even say give them $1 billion, offer them $21 million in aid. I'm telling you, folks, I'm telling you. Yes, sorry. 12:19 minutes after the hour of 12 o'clock. And, right now, I just want to remind you that Mr. Dua Jabe is an international spiritual healer, clairvoyant, yeah? And he said, I can help you with all your problems, even most desperate cases where others have failed to help. He works in private and confidential. You get quick results in a few days. It's 100% guarantee. He also speaks English and French. Mr. Dua Jabe says he brings back loved ones, reunite lovers, family problems, sexual problems, business, exams, jobs, court case, black magic, voodoo protection from enemies, or business difficulty of child or difficulty of getting a child, health issues or other evil spirits, etc. He works in private and is confidential. Mr. Dua Jabe can be reached at 917-855-0361. That's 917-855-0361. And of course, Purity K Cuisine, open at 4824 Church Avenue, entrance on East 49th Street. It's a Jamaican restaurant open Monday to Saturday. Great choice for Jamaican food. That's Purity K Cuisine, 4824 Church Avenue, entrance at East 49th Street. All right, folks, so 20 minutes after 12. You know, this story, I don't know if it's crazy, it's weird, it's sad, or if it's a comedy. But you determine. I'm going to read it. An Argentinian pilot jumped out of the door of a moving plane to his death on Saturday, forcing the student aboard to land the aircraft by herself. Now, a report on the bizarre incident indicated that the instructor, 42-year-old Leandro Andres Bertazzo, was on board a Cessna 150 aircraft with a 22-year-old student named Rosario when he suddenly took off his headset and seatbelt. He reportedly told the student, "You know what you have to do, carry on," and proceeded to open the door and jump out of the aircraft. A statement from the country's public prosecutor indicated Bertazzo's body had been recovered after the incident, which took place in Toledo, Central Argentina. Now, I don't know how I would have dealt with that if I'm that student. The man teach me overfly a plane, and the man jump out of the plane. He never have a parachute now, nothing, you know. He just tell her, "You know what to do, carry on." fortunately, she was able to land that plane. Yeah, she landed the plane. And she's safe. The plane never destroyed her or nothing. But that must be real shocking and a real bizarre incident, man. You are learning to fly. And the pilot, the teacher, jump out and go with you. Well, I don't know what to think of it, folks, but it's just sad. I mean, that's really, how should I put it now? A weird way to commit suicide? Well, that's actually what it is. He committed suicide. But what a way, he chose to do it. Excuse me. What a way that this man chose to end his life. Why, I'm telling you, folks. Now, in Jamaica again, going back to Jamaica, you have this video circulating where a lady, she's working at the gas pump. Yeah? And a car drove up. Then apparently, she went to open the tank to pump the gas. And of course, three men alighted from the car, held her up at gunpoint, and robbed her. Now, she gives them the money, you know. And the man with the gun still turned on and shoot the woman, you know. After she gave them the money, that hoodlum turned around and shoot the lady. Fortunately, she did not die. She's in the hospital recovering. Now, the hoodlums, they were caught, of course, on camera. And the police published their pictures and said, yo, you guys, it's your own turn in yourself, you know. The same day where the police then published the incident, you know. Yeah. Because this is, this incident happened on Deanery Road. Yes. It was on the gas station. Is on Deanery Road. So that was Monday. So Tuesday, police get information that, yo, the man, them are hiding our house in a Spanish town. And about 9:20 p.m. Tuesday, police drawn up on the area. Two of them were shot and killed. Yeah, man. Two of them were shot and killed. The third one of the number three, Ima, the latest report was that he was in negotiation to hand himself to the police. I do not know the follow-up on that one, if he had in fact turned over himself to the police. But the fourth man, that's a driver, them still look for him. Nevertheless, the plate of the car, everything. I don't know if them seize the car yet or whatever. I suspect the car, if they find it, they're going to seize it, of course. But two of the hoodlums, they shoot the woman Monday, Tuesday evening, they were dead. And rightfully so. After only rob the woman, they turn on and shoot the woman. You know, take the money and go on, huh? Yeah, take the money and go on. Why you have to shoot the woman? Folks, we just glad that the crime is on. The police is on top of crime in Jamaica, man. Miss Elaine is in the chat room. Welcome, Miss Elaine. Say good morning, Sir D. Thanks for your greeting. I wish you a blessed Saturday. That was a terrible act. I heard they killed two and they is looking for the driver. Yes, they're looking. The driver, they are hunting for him. Because it look like he's not planning to give him to himself, you know. But as what the Prime Minister did say in the past, which I 100% agree with, when you commit crime, you either decide, you know, face the judge or meet your maker. It is indeed a wicked act. Yes. And thank you very much for your comment, Miss Elaine. Come on, wicked act. You get the money and you still turn around and shoot the lady. No, that lady cried dead. And God left her family, you know. And the lady I work for her, honey spread. So I don't don't feel no sympathy for them hoodlums, man. Them for dead, man. Yeah, man. I don't feel no sympathy for them. 27 minutes after the hour. Of 12 o'clock. 3 more minutes. Going to the community service announcement break. And folks, I was saying, you know, the Irish Storm party, you know, coming up soon. Yeah, man. Soon and very soon. Irish Storm party will be coming up. Yes. Our anniversary. Yeah, man. All right. Okay, folks. Also, let me tell you about the Browns Hall Primary Alumni. They invite you to the annual fish fry. And this will be on Saturday, August 8, 2026. Just in your Jamaican colors. Music by DJ Keith from Irish Storm Radio. There will be a prize for the best Jamaican outfit. Fish fry ticket, $35. Also available on the menu, curry goat, sweet and sour chicken. Falouri. What? I saw it, my pronounce it right. People, falouri, served with tamarind sauce, festival and more. I wonder how I named falouri. I don't remember ever eating that yet. Falouri. Interesting. Well, seeing that I'm going to be going there, I will find out what falouri is. Yeah, but I don't really have that, you know. I'm probably have it before, but it's just a different name. The picture on my look on it look like fried dumpling. That's what it look like to me, but me don't know. Proceeds to benefit the scholarship fund. You're going to start from 2 p.m. until, and of course, I can't tell you what, never tell you where it's going to be now. It's going to be at 6 Pierre de Gat 4 Street in Canarsie, Brooklyn. Yes, 6 Pierre de Gat 4 Street in Canarsie, Brooklyn. So if you want more information on this, you can contact DJ Keith at 347-799-5375. That's 347-799-5375. You can also contact Jacqueline South Dawkins at 917-602-3150. That's 917-602-3150. Yes, Carlo, the master of tickets, you know? Yeah, man. Contact him at 718-781-2202. That's 718-781-2202.
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5: 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You know, all type of music from then till now.
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Sonics there featuring Protégé. I should say Protégé featuring Chronics. Whichever. Bad but true. Yeah, man. So welcome back on the last lap here for this afternoon. And just want to inform you that the Jamaican cluster of St. Barnabas Episcopal Church, they are located at 725 Belmont Avenue in Brooklyn, New York, corner of Elton Street. The Reverend Sylvester O. Taylor represent their annual dance. This will be on Friday, August 14, 2026, from 10 p.m. until 3 a.m. Advance tickets, $45. 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All right. So for more ticket information, you can call Mr. Walker at 718-235-5339. That's 718-235-5339. You can also call Joanne Blake, 347-365-7737. 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You can also call Valerie Kelsey, 718-647-4360. That's 718-647-4360. All right. And that's for the Jamaican cluster of St. Barnabas Episcopal Church at 725 Belmont Avenue in Brooklyn. All right. It's their annual dance, and this will take place on Friday, August 14, from 10 p.m. until 3 a.m. And remember, folks, you will be really good. Goodly entertained. Yeah, I try to find some other words to use. Goodly entertained by Dire Storms or DJ Keith. Yeah, man. An advance ticket is $45. And on Saturday, July 18, 2026, Aaron Shorter present his annual All White and White Birthday Bash. Crowning of the Godfather, Aaron Shorter himself. Yeah, man. Admission $30. Time, 9 p.m. to 4 a.m. And this will be held at 1092 Utica Avenue. That's between Beverly and Clarendon. Yes, that's 1092 Utica Avenue between Beverly and Clarendon. Yes, music will be by DJ Orville, Street Ruler, the King of Soul, and Fire Lion. Mm-hmm. Admission, $30. And that's the crowning of the Godfather, Errol Shorter himself. Yeah, man presenting annual White and White Birthday Bash. Shorter, you know, send me that for the other one day, you know. I said it last week, Thursday, you know, folks. I mean, this past Thursday, when I was on air, and I said, Errol Shorter is a man who I have known since, I think it was 65, 66. Yeah, from them telling me, Errol Shorter, you know. So no matter Billy say, just yesterday I told him, you know, Errol Shorter, you know. I heard some people say, yeah, man, I know Errol Shorter a long time, man. I know Errol Shorter from the 90s. I'm like, 90s? You know him late. Me know Errol Shorter from the 60s. Right? I tell him what. Yeah. As a matter of fact, now Errol Shorter, two sisters. They have two sisters. Can't remember them name, you know. Jeez. Bad netball player, you know. Yeah, man. Errol Shorter says, grab play netball, man. Oh, shoot the daylight out of the basket, man. Yeah, man. I think of Norma, the bad netball player. I don't remember. But I know we went to school together. Yeah, you know, some of them sisters went to school together. Yeah. I mean, as I said, remember, Errol Shorter from the 60s. You know, Melica boy, you know. But he was a bigger man for me. Yeah, but I know him. Yeah, man. So far we are coming from. Errol Shorter, big up yourself, brethren. Yeah, man. So, folks, this one is next week, Saturday, you know. Yeah, the 18th. Yes. And as I said, it's going to be at
1092 Utica Avenue. Yes, between Beverly and Clarendon. All right. So, folks, we soon, I forget what I hear. We have one more story I want to share with you, you know. One more story. No. This man here, a big man, you know, I'm a 64-year-old. He can be in the category where he can be referred to as a, no, I want to say really, yeah, you can't call him senior citizen. Yeah. Yeah, man, a big man, 64-year-old. Him. Yeah, him elderly, big man. Can't call him senior citizen. Now, this big, gray, hold on, grayback, yeah, grayback. That's certain words we can't use on the radio, you know. Can't use certain words on the radio. But a grayback, yeah, grayback, man. Big man, you know. Him going to rent a hotel room in a Moorabbin in a St. Thomas. So, he want to have a sexual encounter with two. Call them two Pitney. Because one of them are 15 and one are 14 years old. So, Pitney them the team in a 64-year-old man. One of the female is age 15 and the other one is age 14. They rent the hotel room. He took them there. So while they were there, you know, I get the vantin. Yeah, man. But go on with whatever I go on with the other room. You know. The two look up at me, start stabbing up, you know. Yes, try to kill him. Him gets stabbed in him face, in him neck, in him back several times, you know. They launch a frenzied attack on him, you know. Now, he managed to run out of the hotel room and bawl for help. So people see him and them can't go to the hospital and call the police. But in the meantime, the two look up in the jump, them can't take them car, you know. So apparently, them can't drive because they took away his car. So, of course, police rushed there and they found the car, you know. It's a Daihatsu motor car. Yes. So the police found it. They found the tool completely later that day. They find them at the Moorabbin Urban Center. So look at them going to shopping, you know. Or whatever they going to do. Yeah, man. Two picking it. Them stab up. No. When them check the room, you know, the police them find knife. More than one knife, you know. Tarpaulin. Duct tape. I can't think, yo, I planned the two little girl planned for kill him and time up the chaparlin, you know. They were going to kill him because they went to the store, you know. Yes. Investigators believe the girls had earlier acquired duct tape, knives, chaparlin, and other items allegedly intended for the attack. However, moments after the encounter began, because the police said the man pick up the suspects the previous night before taking them to the villa where he rented a room. However, moments after the encounter began, the situation allegedly took a violent turn. The suspects reported a large, a frenzied knife attack, stabbing the man several times in the face, neck, and back. Bleeding heavily, the victim reportedly managed to break free and flee from the room, screaming for help. The attackers allegedly seized the opportunity to jump into the man's Daihatsu motor vehicle and sped away from the scene. The suspects were later apprehended at the Moorabbin Urban Center later that day. Investigators are continuing their probe into the alleged attack, including the circumstances surrounding the reported seize the opportunity to jump into the man's Daihatsu motor vehicle and sped away from the scene. The suspects were later apprehended at the Moorabbin Urban Center later that day. Investigators

year old man. Yeah? I mean, men agree for them to stab him up. But it looked like their intention was to kill him. Because why would they go buy a knife, duct tape, and tarpaulin? Well, you know what tarpaulin, we call it in Jamaica, and it's really tarpaulin. But in Jamaica, we say tarpaulin. Yeah. Those are the things that they bought. So their intention was to kill him and tape him up in the tarpaulin. Two little girls. God almighty, yeah, where the world I come to. Chucker. Oh, Miss Elena said, I'm glad she survived. I think she's talking about the lady who was shot by those terrible culprits in Deanway Road. Chucker's in the chat room. Chucker said, bless up, big boss, here in Millbrook, New York, driving a 40-seater bus. A 40-seater? Chucker, you graduated from a truck, right? To a 40-seater bus. Okay. So, the 40-seater. That's them, what I'm calling? The luxury liner. Okay. Yeah, man. All the best, my brethren. But Millbrook. Where is Millbrook? Millbrook, New York. Why is that? Upstate or Long Island? I'm not sure. Yeah, but wherever you are, just be safe, brethren. And all the best, all right? All the best. Okay, folks. So, we are coming to the close of today's show. And I sincerely, and I hope that you enjoyed the presentations. And I'm looking forward to be with you next Saturday, God's willing. But before that, you know, I'm going to be here Thursday night with some Cascade selections as usual. And I really want to say, based on the story that we spoke about, the first one about the people who on social media telling lies on people, you know, we wish them to know that stop. Because it's not nice when people just tell lie on people that made it. Because, see there, people have been made to pay. Yeah, man. They have been made to pay for the lies that they are telling. Can I drop this one here? One of my favorite selections. Yeah, man. I just love this song here. Yeah? And I know a lot of folks out there can identify.

as I said, as Silly Indian said, you know, when you're blessed, you're blessed. Yeah, man, when you're blessed, you're blessed. Yeah. As I said, the message is in.

Alright, okay. Good. Listen, powerful words to finish today's program with. Alright, folks, once more, let me say thank you for listening. Thank you for being a part of today's program. Thank you for being the loyal listeners that you have been, Irish Storm listeners. And it's always it's a great honor for me to be with you. Yes, each and every Saturday morning here, when I can come here and share, impart knowledge, history, and some musical entertainment for your Saturday, to start off your Saturday. I see Chucka said, party bus upset. Oh, so you're having a party, Chucka. All right, sir. Okay. A party bus upstate. All right, sir. Bless up. Okay. Yeah, man. So, as I was saying, you know, I just look forward to coming here each and every Saturday morning, impart some knowledge and share, and to enjoy your company. And I really enjoy the conversations with you guys. Yeah, man. I really enjoy the chit-chat with you guys. Yes? And I know a lot of you out there looking forward to really hear what next Dan Barnett coming up with. Yeah? Yeah, man. But once more, let me say thanks for your time, because we know that you have choices, or you chose to be with Irie Storm family. One quick reminder here about the Browns Hall Premier Alumni. They're inviting you to their annual fish fry, and this will be on Saturday, August 8th, 2026, just in your Jamaican colors. Music by DJ Keith, and there will be a prize for the best Jamaican outfit. The fish fry ticket is $35, and this fish fry will be held at 6 Pierre Gat 4th Street in Canarsie, Brooklyn. All right, and there's the proceeds will go to the benefit of a scholarship fund for the Browns Hall Primary School. They're going to be starting at 2 p.m. until you say when. All right, so thank you all for listening. You have a blessed day. You have a great weekend. And please do not drink and drive. And share the road. Don't compete for the road. Drinking and driving is not a problem, you know. It's when you drink too much. They know that it is going to impair, especially when it comes to alcoholic drink. Because people can drink a lot of water, they can drink a lot of coffee. But when it comes to alcoholic drink, you don't want to drink too much of that. No, because you're going to impair your judgment. All right? So you take care. Have a blessed day. Have a great weekend. And looking forward, God's willing, to being with you again this next week, Saturday. Dan Barnett is going to make way now for DJ Keith. So you take care. I'm out of here. Stay tuned. DJ Keith is coming up next.

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16: DJ Keith. DJ Keith.

Good afternoon, ladies and gentlemen. Welcome to Caribbean Saturday and Irish Storm. Today's 11th day in the month of July. It's a Saturday. Let me just say enough respect to man called Dan Barnett as he gave me that baton at 1 o'clock. Ladies and gentlemen, welcome to Caribbean Saturday and Irish Storm. I'll be here up until about 5:00 p.m. today, yes? I wonder how is your day is going so far. Yeah, man, so rise and shine, you know? Big up to all the Irish Storm listeners all over the globe, all over the place, yes. All the businesses, right about now playing Irish Storm, enough respect those that are home. Good afternoon, those on the job, and those that are traveling. Maximum respect, man. Save travel upon the graph.

Yeah, man, I'll give some detailed information throughout the show. Give you some great information, and we're gonna juggle some music, all right? So let's continue. Let me play about three more of them songs, and I'm gonna take the break quick and fast. Back in my room, back in my room. The device of man called singing melody.

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Gitto's, right? Dan Barnett. Mr. Berris. Yeah, man, you're going to be in Jersey. Yeah, yeah.

0: Hold on, hold on. All right, hold on, Berries. Hold on, hold on, hold on. Let's jump and pay the bills, Berries. And after return from paying the bills, I'll get back to some more of them tune. It's Irish Storm. Big up everybody who are cleaning them place. No worry, man. Yeah, make sure it's on a clean place properly because the music will be nice.
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Okay, all right. So, Brother Earl, good afternoon to Brother Earl. I say, chill in the chat room. I say, Marcia. I say, Anika. So, good afternoon to Anika. Good afternoon to Marcia. Good afternoon to Jill. Good afternoon to Brother Earl. Yeah, man, DMV loud in the building. Irish time, of course. All right. So, let's juggle some song.

Good afternoon to man called Riley 88 and Forgot down in Brooklyn, of course. Ladies, Sean, good afternoon to you. Wagwan, Michelle. Big up to Juno Movement and the family, of course, as we give you some great music on this lovely, lovely Saturday. A little bit wet on the outside, but if you're going outside, please walk with your umbrella. I don't know if it's still raining out there, but if it's still raining, so please walk with your water boot or your rain boot, and walk with your jacket or your raincoat, all right? I'm properly dressed for the weather. All right, so let's continue with some more music. Irish Storm, let's go.

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0: I was looking for the Brownsville Primary School fish fry. $35 tickets now available. Music by DJ Keats. 6 Park and 4th Street, Canarsie. August 8th. And that's something there.
1: Blues have this small waist. Well, me here say she a flea, but me now watch her face. Mix if I tell me one.
0: So good afternoon to Lady Valerie.
1: Say cause she love Chris Carver.
0: Yeah, man, and Valerie Church is gonna have a party. DJ keep playing for that one also, yes?

July 18, Errol Shaw to all the white people. DJ Arville Street Rail alongside Fire Lion, 1092 Utica Avenue between Beverly and Clarendon Road. Alright, so next weekend, Errol Shaw, Bert Knight. It's an all white Bert Knight bash, alright? Yeah, big up the Godfather, Errol Shaw, man. Admission $30, time from 9 until 4. Wagwan, Big Willie. Big Willie in the house this week.

Good afternoon to man called Cheva out of Florida. He's Cheva. And let's pick up Chucka one time. Yes, Chucka. Well, go on, Cheva. Cheva have a speaker outside a blast.

Mom.

0: What them call them worm?
1: What you call them man?
0: Okay.
1: What you call them worm? Them a man nowadays, yes, them a worm.
0: Yes. They are a worm. And some of them are family ram too, you know. Yes, your family ram. Yes, because them, some of them are start about cussing and cussing, boy, the good soup. Them are family ram. And some of them are worm. Yes. I talk about cousin and cousin. How can cousin and cousin boil soup?

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Yeah man, me go play some call name song. Yeah, me go play some call name song, right? So people, no matter worry about it, you know. I just fun, we have fun for the Irish Storm today, alright? Me go play some call name song. So this one called Worm.

We call them chatterbox. That was Worm, and then this one is called a chatterbox.

This is called Skettle. Skettle. Hold on, this is Ricky General, and this one is called a Skettle. Boom.

0: Okay. Yeah, the uglier the girl, or the mager the man. Okay. All right. It's Irish Storm, ladies and gentlemen. It's www.irishstormradio.com. Of course. All right. What go on, Michelle? Big Willie. What go on? Trevor in Florida. Brother Earl. Man from DMV, man. Big up myself every time. Jill. What a go on, Jill. What's going on? Good afternoon to Marcia. Marcia, good afternoon, DJ Keep. Please shout out to Mr. Lewis. Or Ozzy. Mr. Lewis and daughter Cameltia. Down in Georgia, of course. Anika. Say good afternoon, DJ Keith. Yeah. Just like that. Just like that. What about Errol Shannon, the Godfather, the 18? Are you big all white birth night party? They will not get ready for that, Errol Shannon, man. Yeah. Errol Shannon, the Godfather. The Godfather, Errol Shannon. Yes. All right. Yeah, man. Just like that. Let me just read two flyers quick and fast. Ladies and gentlemen, please get ready for Irish Storm anniversary. Irish Storm anniversary. Please get ready for that. All right. Yeah, man. A night of food. Yes. Music and dancing. Okay. All right. So please put a little money aside to buy your all-inclusive tickets. All right. And the detail and the information coming soon. And that going to be taking place at 1692 Utica. That's a terrace. Catering all. Irish Storm anniversary. That's coming soon. All right. Good afternoon to Pretty K. Cuisine, man. A big $5 lunch special. Yes. If you only have $5, you can go by Pretty K Cuisine and get a special for $5. Okay? An entrance is on East 49th Street. Purity K. Let me just drop the infomercial quick and fast.
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0: 25 Belmont Avenue. They're going to be having their annual dance, Belmont and Element. All right. Good afternoon to Reverend Sylvester Taylor, of course. All right. And this is going to be August 14 from 10 p.m. until 3 a.m. Admission is $45. And people, Clara, Sister Valerie, have tickets. All right. So it's Valerie Church is doing this party. And music will be played by DJ Keith from Irish Storm Radio. All right. Valerie number is 718-647-4360. 718-647-4360. All right. That is Valerie number. All right. So please call up Valerie and buy a ticket from Valerie to support this event. Friday, August 14 from 10 p.m. until 3 a.m. All right. And then music will be played by DJ Keith. I'm the only DJ playing the music that night. So you know it's going to be a lot of fun. Right, Michelle? 725 Belmont Avenue at the corner of Belmont and Elmont. All right. So you know, say boy, you know, it's not gospel alone gonna be played, all right? So you're gonna hear some nice clean party songs, okay? So let me just get that clear out there. Alright? It's not gonna be 100% gospel playing that night, okay, people? But you're gonna get some nice clean party music. Alright? The Jamaica Cluster, the St. Barnabas Episcopal Church, they're gonna be having their annual dance. For the past couple of years, I may have played a feat. All right. I know Tony the Dancer, he was at last year party. Yes. So we need some more of your people to come out and support the thing. So let us call up Clara, 718-647-4360. And Clara is Valerie's sister. And everybody know Valerie because she always call Iris Tom. Okay. So everybody know Valerie and everybody know Clara. Alright? Alright. Everybody know Clara. Maybe your people don't know Valerie, but most of your people know Clara. So Valerie and Clara, they are two sisters. Okay? And they were at Street Roller event in the Bronx that he kept the last time. Okay? And DJ Keith is playing the music that night. Also, you have a next party with DJ Keith to play again. This is going to be Saturday, August 8th. Yeah, man, the Brownsville Primary School invites all you Irish Storm listeners to their annual fish fry, but they are asking of you to dress in your Jamaican colors. All right? And they're going to be giving out a prize for the best Jamaican outfit. Let me say that again. A prize will be given to the person who dress in the best Jamaican outfit. All right. Music by DJ Keith. Fish fry tickets is only $35. All right. I'm going to have Perlari, right? Tambourine sauce, festival, Bami, sweet and sour chicken, curry goat, jerk chicken. Plus, you know, so now I get fried fish or steam fish. All right. Because it's a fish fry, so they have to have fish on the menu. All right. And the benefit from this fish fry is going to go towards the scholarship fund from the Brownsville Primary School. All right. There are some people here that your people can call up to buy your tickets. All right. I have ticket. All right. Not ticket. Because it's more than one. I have tickets on sale. 347-799-5375. All right. That's DJ Keith. 347-799-5375. Jacqueline South, right? Jacqueline number is 917-602-3150. All right? And they must start from 2 p.m. until. Okay? 917-602-3150. And you have Kalalo. Yeah, man. Kalalo, Wagwabi boss. Yeah. Big up all the Oval family. Of course, 718-781-2202. That's Kalalo number. 718-781-2202. All right. Derek Warmington, which is Prince. His number is 917-681-5608. 917-681-5608. And everybody know Derek Douglas, the Mercedes-Benz technician. Okay, his number is 347-886-4312. 347-886-4312. 347-886-4312. All right, this is going to be at 6 Paragat 4th Street in Canarsie. All right, so if you don't know where to find it, you understand? You can use your GPS, yes, or you can call me and I will send you the flyer. Okay, 6 Paragat 4th Street down in Canarsie. That's where this fish fry will be held this year. I don't know, Big Willie will be in the building also. Right, Big Willie? Okay, man. Big Willie gonna be in the building, of course. He's a man like Gunman. Yeah. Let me see if we can find a flyer there. Yeah. Let me see if we can find a next flyer. So we can make your people know what's going on. Of course. Wagwan Annette. Good afternoon to Lady Annette alongside Yellowman. Boy, Yellowman, a long time I see you, you know, Yellowman. You big up yourself every time. Wagwan Reds, all the Franklin Avenue family. Man called Red Printer. Yeah, speedy recovery, my boss. Clarky, enough respect every time. Dwight from Trans Jam. Welcome back to Jamaica. Talk about welcome back to Jamaica, man. Welcome back to the US, Dwight Wisdom. Trans Jam Express. Wagwan Tony the Dancer. Everything copper said, easy man like Jason, the big electrician. Teacher Sherman, good afternoon to you, sir. Alongside your wife. Easy man like Kima. Robert from Sullivan. What's going on? Selena and the family. Enough respect, man. Miss Edith upon Linden. Miss Clark. Yeah. Big up all the Simone Cuisine family. Of course. Alright. Yeah. Sexner 57. Big up yourself, man. Thank you for the link. Sexner 57, I call a lady, right? Tamika, and I spoke with her, and it seemed like it is a go. Yes, Sexner 57, it seems like it is a go, but I spoke with Tamika, all right? So just want to let you know if you're listening, okay? All right, he's a man like Ricky Genius, man. Two boats right in one day, it's coming, of course, all right? And Riley's daughter Camille. She's going to be having her party out in Long Island. And DJ Keith is playing for that one. Riley! Camille says she'll pass and check you later. Okay? So look out for her later on. Alright? Sister Arlene, good afternoon to you. Tomorrow morning, bright and early from 9 until 12. Sister Arlene going to be in the building. And next week, Wednesday, of course, Delroy Cooper, he'll be back in the year we cheer. Alongside his co-host, Sister Marie Fagan Cooper. Casey, what going, Casey? Yeah, I think the lady one, you know. Yeah, man, I think so. All right, bless up yourself every time, no? Yeah, bless up yourself every time. Good afternoon to Anna. Yes, Anna. Big up a selfie every time. Okay, all right. Big up on the Tree of Life, Old Seal Family Man, Martin Udos. Keith Song, Wagwan, my boss. Everything copacetic, everything blessed. Tamara from Two First alongside your mummy. Bless upon yourself every time. Big up, man, like Shot. Yeah, man, Shot is that. Shot gonna have his big event coming up, right? Shot from down a Red Town Sunday. Yeah. Big up the shot every time, of course. Yeah, man. Just like that. I think I have one more. I don't know if Bobby, otherwise known as Ian, LBC, son, I listen. I don't know if Bobby from LBC, son, I listen. and we spoke with Beauty Goddess, so she getting the date situated. Yes, Rubber Dub Sunday will be up and running soon. All the courtesy of Beauty Goddess. Right in our backyard. DJs will be on rotation. Okay? Yeah. The DJ then gonna be on rotation. Alright. So look out for Rubber Dub Sunday. Right, Big Glass? Yeah, man. Boy, people, if you're driving around your car and your AC is not working, you know, please go down Atlantic and Rochester. And Big Glass will charge up your air condition unit in your car. Put some free on and make the thing a blow a cool like ice. Yeah, man. And you feel good in your ride. Of course. AKA Big Glass. Otherwise known as Cyclops. Alright? Each of a Monday. Hold on, let me see if Tallman, the man of art, post any flyer. Alright? Tallman, man of art, early vibe, seafood Monday. Okay, alright. So Tallman, I have that on Church Avenue.
1: Yeah?
0: I'm talking about that. Alright. Mike. Yeah, man. Mike is going to be having his seafood Monday. Round Robin, Monday, July 13. Alright? So Monday coming. Mike. Electrician Mike. Yes. He's going to be having his round robin down at 6 Park at 4th Street. Alongside a fish fry. Admission free. And Mike has started from 2 p.m. A DJ Fitzroy going to play in the music. Alright? DJ Fitzroy is playing the music. Easy Spicy K. Yeah, man. Spicy Monday, 16:10 Ralph. Every Monday night, of course. Avil, alongside Big Youth, still depend rotation. Down at Spicy Monday. Alright? Just like that, of course. Alright, people. It's iristarmed.com, of course. Yeah? And I understand that Gitta's Farmer's Market, they have a lot of fish on sale. We know that they're going to be having a lot of fish fry. Yeah, man. A lot of fish fry. Alright? Yeah, man. Alright, you know what? Let me run two fish fry infomercial. So you can know what's going on. Yeah, man. Listen up that one, yeah.
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0: The best food.
1: I tell you. Yeah, man. Of course. Pretty K cuisine, of course. All right. Don't forget the Jamaican cluster. All right. In associate with the St. Barnabas Episcopal Church, which is 7

0: Ghana. Be there.
1: All right. All right. So there are two fish fry. Yes. You understand? Just like that. All right. Yeah. Big up man like shot. Yeah, man. Out of Raytown Sunday. Yeah. Listen to this one.
2: Everybody's talking about this one. The world are getting ready for it. Dr. Presents his birthday celebration. It's a cancer affair. Takes place on Saturday, July 11th, 2026. 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All takes place at 1610 Ralph Avenue, Brooklyn, New York City. Once again, Saturday, July 11th. Get yourself ready for the big cancer affair. You know, I'm a general Dutty birthday celebration, and Dutty's a huge show. Straight love. So just come out and show Dutty's straight love. You know, all type of music from then till now.
1: Wow, may I tell you, just like that, man. Yeah, all right, yeah, man. Once again, let me just big up man called Godman alongside Munchie. Yes, the big round robin called Slip and Chill Round Robin, a night called God is the Greatest, Saturday, August 1st. All right, 894 Madagascar Boulevard, of course. 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Okay, all right, so look out for that. Godman alongside Munchie, their big Sip and Chill Round Robin. A night called God is the Greatest. Yeah, man. All right. Oh, let me see if we can find a song there. Right, quick and fast. Yeah. Yeah, man, because a gunman sang that. Right? Vibes Cartel. Quick and fast. Let me just search for that. Yeah. All right. Are you ready? Ready?
3: God is the greatest.
4: No matter where you're going to.
1: Munch alongside gunman.
4: Count your blessings, yeah.
1: The round robin when I come. August 1st, the team call, God is the Greatest. Here we go.

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1: Count your blessings, yeah.
0: That is the greatest. Well, Brooklyn, 90s, 50s, 40s, two first.

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0: All of my Long Island family, man, Big Willie.
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0: 88 and Forgot Riley. All the Transom family, man. Clarks to the rental. All the businesses, big up.
2: Well, today is a new day. Give thanks to life. All praises to the Lord. Me see
0: all the restaurants.
2: Nah, make them stress me.
0: All the stores, them. All the salon, barbershop. Mechanic shops.
2: And the
0: lines
2: around
0: them. Well, I'm going to see how this. Aristotle, hello.
3: DJ Keith Wagwan.
0: Wagwan.
3: You can't hear the beeping sound, but I can't hear you.
0: Do you hear a beeping sound?
3: Yeah, man, I hear a beeping sound. I got some track lines in.
0: All right, what is sound now?
3: Yeah, man, it sound clear now. I'm still here.
0: Yeah, I'm not hearing a beeping sound now.
3: Yeah, man.
0: So, alright. What happened?
3: You want to call them girl?
0: No, I don't understand. Who are taking somebody girl?
3: Yeah, I need to call them girl.
0: You take with them girl?
3: I am.
0: So, who's the girl you took away?
3: No, I'm not going to chat line no more, DJ. Chat line done with.
0: Okay.
3: I'm not going to chat line no more. Back in this one, I'm going to chat line. Yeah, man. Need to meet girls, some pretty girls, too.
0: Okay. We are drink right now.
3: I drink water, beer, can you know? I'm going to roll up something.
0: Yeah, drink a tall beer and roll up something, all right. All right, so you call me, sir.
3: I'm going to tell you, I'm going to talk to you right now. Big up. Come on, go. We got the whole of New Craig. The whole of Flatbush, the whole of Tour Fest. They had come around Tour Fest. We got Lady Punchy. We got Lady Sugar. Lady Orange. I was something I forget.
0: So, David Oss.
3: Lady Portmore.
0: David Oss.
3: Yeah, DJ Kid.
0: So, you
3: got Rogan Marlon, Brooklyn Superstar. And we used to Brooklyn Superstar.
0: David Oss.
3: David Oss, the Irish time reader, that Marlon, what I said.
0: David Oss. David Oss. David Oss. David Oss. David Oss. David
3: Oss.
0: All right. Bless up. I called David Oss about your time. Man, he not hear me. Okay. High like a kite. All right. Let's go again. All right.
1: That is the greatest.
2: No, don't you.
0: Uncle Talman Barbershop, good afternoon to all the barbers.
2: Mm-mm.
0: All ear stylists, you know? All nails tech, big up on yourself.

0: Hello.
1: Hello, Steve.
0: Good afternoon. Good afternoon. Good afternoon.
1: Good afternoon, Steve.
0: Just want to let you know that you're live on Irish Storm. You're live on Irish Storm. You're live on Irish Storm. Valerie, welcome to the earwave of Irish Storm. How is your day?
1: Oh, it's very good. Very good. Busy working, but good.
0: All right. Very, very good. Busy working, but good. All right. So, Valerie, you know, I'm reading the flyer for the great event, the yearly event that your church kept for the past couple of years. And we just want to invite these Irish Storm listeners for them to come and experience an awesome night and a great party. So please, can you tell them a little about the party for those people who have not come out to one of the party?
1: Okay. Good evening, listeners. This is Valerie Kelsey speaking. I am asking for support for our church fundraiser. As VJ Key said, we've been praying for belated independence stand for a while now. And this year we're trying to upgrade our kitchen. So we're trying to do a fundraiser towards that. And the dance will be on Friday, August 14th. 2026, starting from 10 to 3 p.m. a.m. And if one person, you don't have to be one person to sell 10 tickets. If you could go again, amount yourself and buy 10 tickets, you get an extra ticket free. That's what we are supporting. And we are serving full dinner. Only finger food, you're going to get Jamaican dinner. And that's pretty much
0: so,
1: it.
0: So hold on a second. All right. So the 40,
1: one hand wash the other.
0: So Valerie.
1: Yes.
0: So the $45 admission, they're gonna get a full square dinner.
1: Yes.
0: For that price, also the admission.
1: Yes, and dancing, of course.
0: Okay.
1: And we'll be all right. Drinks.
0: So ladies and gentlemen. So ladies and gentlemen, we didn't hear the word $45. Person might say it's a good price, it's a decent price, it's a very great price, but you're gonna get a full square dinner, all included for the $45 plus the admission. All right, plus it's a party that you're not gonna be hearing gospel all night. You're gonna hear some very clean party music, right? So for the past couple of years, I am the DJ that Valerie hooked up, and I'm playing for that. And I know Tony the Dancer, he came last year, right? Yeah. So we just want your people to come out and support this party, all right? Valerie, what the name of the church for those people who are not familiar?
1: St. Barnabas Episcopalian Church.
0: Okay, and
1: so if you're from Jamaica, it's an Anglican church.
0: Okay, it's an Anglican church, people, all right? And what's the address for the church?
1: It's 725 Belmont Avenue, corner of Elton Street in Brooklyn, East New York.
0: Okay, all right. So the corner of Belmont and Element Avenue, all right? And
1: Elton Street.
0: All right, right? Okay, good.
1: Yeah.
0: And for person who drive, there's parking, adequate parking on the street, right?
1: We have a parking lot.
0: Oh, okay. I think
1: we hold like about 10, up to 10 cars, 7 to 10 cars.
0: Okay, all right. So, all right. So, for the people who the early bird, yes, you have the free parking, right? So, just come out and have a wonderful time. And this is going to be Friday, August 14. All right?
1: Yes.
0: Write down the date. People, get a pen and get a paper.
1: Just in case you guys don't get me, you could always reach out to Keith. You could always get the ticket.
0: Right, look, you can call me up. Yeah, call me up.
1: I just realized this number in the phone and the card is my house number, so I want to put out my cell number.
0: Oh, the number on the flyer is your house number.
1: Right.
0: Oh wow, I realized that last week. Last week.
1: And everything was printed already, so I figured I'll just go with the flow.
0: Okay, all right. Okay. So Valerie, please, to give out your cell phone number, please.
1: 917
0: mm-hmm.
1: 951
0: mm-hmm.
1: 7398.
0: Repeat
1: again. Yeah. 917-951-7398.
0: Repeat it two more times for me, please.
1: 917-951-7398. 917-951-7398.
0: All right. So, and this will be Friday, August 14. And doors open from 10 p.m. And we're going to be going up until 3 a.m. in the morning. And dinner will be served. And Clara, most likely she's going to be there. But Valerie mentioned that you're going to get a full square dinner. Right?
1: Yes.
0: Right. Yes. So if you don't want to eat from home, you can come there and have your dinner. All right?
1: Yes. Dinner starts served at 12 midnight.
0: Oh, dinner will be served.
1: We're not going to be serving meal all night. We want to dance.
0: Right.
1: So, 12 o'clock to about 1:30, dinner will be served.
0: Okay, good. All right. So, people come out and enjoy. And I know that Valerie going to have a very, very great menu.
1: Yes, I'm trying to have the best venue.
0: Okay, all right. So then I'll dance. All right. So people, write that down in your appointment book. That Friday, August 14, you people gonna be coming out, to having a wonderful night, eating and partying, and DJ Keith will be entertaining you people from 10 p.m. up until 3 a.m. There's nothing but music and niceness, all right? And just come out and eat your belly full and have a wonderful time, all right? Especially for those folks who don't normally go out, right? This is a night for your people to come out, right?
1: It's mature party.
0: All right. And formal dressing, Valerie, what's the dress code?
1: Now casual.
0: Casual dressing, okay.
1: Semi, you know.
0: Semi, all right. Okay, all right. Yeah. All right, okay, all right. So, nobody have to go to them way if you go buy any nice dress.
1: No.
0: Okay,
1: no.
0: All right. So, ladies, you don't have to go to your way, all right? You can look in your closet and just pick up something and just wear.
1: That's right.
0: All righty. Thank you again. All right, we'll talk.
1: Thank you, Pete. For some reason, Alexa shut down. I don't know why.
0: All right, okay. I will have
1: them. I'm not hearing Alexa.
0: Okay, all right. So,
1: they'll
0: check into it.
1: Thank you.
0: All right. Anything
1: else? Support.
0: Anything else? Let me just give you a chance. Anything else you want to say before you go?
1: No, just, you know, begging for support for this fundraising.
0: Right.
1: We need a commercial stove in our church. Right now, we have no stove.
0: You don't have what?
1: Any stove.
0: Oh, stove. Okay.
1: Because
0: okay.
1: You have to be commercial. You know, the code now, you can't use gas stove in the church function anymore.
0: So you have to use one of those restaurant stove.
1: Right. Oh, so that's what I'm trying to fundraise it toward.
0: Okay. And most likely, the more one for you to people to build a little hood over the stove.
1: Yes.
0: And then, that expensive too, you know. Yeah.
1: Yes.
0: Okay. So, all right.
1: You know, every little bit help.
0: Or every little make a muckle.
1: Yes, sir.
0: All right. Friday, August 14. All right. Thank you again.

0: then. Good afternoon, Irish Time, you're live. Hello.
1: Yes, hello. Good evening, DJ Keith.
0: Good, good, good, good, good. Good afternoon to you. Welcome to Irish Time. Who is this?
1: Sugar. And I want to big you up for sending that ear to me, Brenda. She's nice. I love her.
0: Oh.
1: Thank you very much. Thank you very much.
0: Okay. All right. Brenda. Good afternoon to Brenda, of course, Sugar's aide. All right, Sugar's is enjoying her. All right?
1: Yes, yes. Thank you.
0: Every time, Sugar's. All right, stay blessed. All right, Sugar's 305 Linden.
2: I don't the blessing.
0: That's Sugar's, of course. Miss Loretta, you good today?
2: I am blessed.
0: Wagwan ma.

0: Good afternoon, Iris. Time you live. Hello?
1: Yes, my darling. I'm good.
0: Okay. All right. You hear what Sugar's just said? That she's loving her ale.
1: Very good. I'm happy.
0: Right. Happy for her, right?
1: Absolutely.
0: Yeah, man. She said, thank you, DJ Kid. Have a nice ale. And she's good.
1: That's good. I'm glad to hear that.
0: All right. So, is it there, Miss Loretta?
1: Okay, check back with you tomorrow.
0: Okay, all right. Check back with you a bit tomorrow?
1: Absolutely.
0: Okay, all right. So, your day, that mean the day is good?
1: Everything good. Everything copacetic.
0: Okay, nice. You want to say hello and good afternoon to anybody special or everybody is, or no?
1: Everybody is special.
0: Okay, all right.
1: Absolutely. Everybody is special. And, shout outs to Marlon and Sugar and Brother Earl. And I think my brain is empty now.
0: Okay, Marlon, Miss Loretta, Marlon is back home, so I miss a bunch of calls from Marlon.
1: Oh.
0: Yeah, he's back home now, so he has some time to call me now, you know?
1: Okay, good.
0: Right. Read between the lines.
1: I see.
0: All right, cool.
1: All right, so we talk tomorrow.
0: Thank you. Thank you. Take care. All right.

0: Good afternoon, Harry Storm. How is this?
1: Good afternoon, sir. Blessed Saturday, DJ Keith. How are you, sir?
0: Bless up, brother Earl, man. What going on, sir?
1: Everything good, brother. Everything good, brother. I must call and say good afternoon. Give thanks to you another Saturday. Thanks to your sponsors. I have to acknowledge the elders. Miss Loretta, thank you for the love. Good afternoon. Good to always hear your voice. Sister Sugars, good afternoon. Marlon, Brooklyn Superstar, all the family. Not calling the more name. DJ Keith on the move.
0: All right. Give thanks, yeah? Okay, sir. Brother Earl, every time, sir. Man.

0: I want to run the summer. Now Irish time, I run the summer, man.
1: Yeah, you hear me? Everybody want to run the summer. You know, see me at me, I done the summer.
0: Irish time, I run the summer, people. Ready? Yeah.

0: though. Harry Stump, good afternoon. You're live. Hello.
1: Yes, sir. Good afternoon. Anything like that. You ready for the birthday segment?
0: After the event reminders in 2 minutes. Okay?
1: I don't hear you.
0: In 2 minutes. 2 minutes.
1: Oh, in 2 minutes?
0: Yes, please.
1: Okay, so I should call back, right?
0: Yeah, in 2 minutes, please. Thank you.
1: Okay.

Our time now, 3:30 gone. In the shade, a glass of lemonade. Oh, 44 minutes, man. 3:44, 16 minutes to 4. Whoa, sorry, wow. The birthday segment was supposed to be at 3:30.

Right about now, ladies and gentlemen, we're taking you to the birthday segment. If it's your birthday, or if somebody that you know celebrating his or her birthday today, or if somebody you know did celebrate their birthday during the week, you can call us up to let us know. All right, we're taking belated birthday greetings, or we're taking actual birthday greetings. So it's either either. And the number for you to call, that is 718-841-9957. 718-841-9957. Call me with all your birthday wishes.

0: Good afternoon, Irish Star. We're taking birthday greetings. Go ahead.
1: Yes, sir, Auntie Ned. I want to send birthday greetings.
0: Go ahead, you're live on the radio. Go ahead, please.
1: Yeah, sir, Auntie Ned. I want to wish my mom, my mother.
0: You want to wish?
1: Who turned 95 today.
0: Wow, 95. Wow, God bless her.
1: 95. Auntie Ned, I want to wish her a wonderful, wonderful happy birthday today.
0: Wow, wow, awesome, awesome. She's now 95 years of age. You want to wish?
1: Who turned 95 today.
0: Wow, 95. Wow, God bless her.
1: 95. Auntie Ned, I want to wish her a wonderful

0: also celebrating our 9 children, 10 mm. children,
1: mm-hmm.
0: 10 children, 22 grandchildren,
1: mm-hmm.
0: and 24
1: great-grandchildren. Wow. So 22 great-grandchildren, 20...
0: No. 22 grandchildren.
1: Okay. How many great-grand?
0: And the great-grand is 24.
1: Oh, wow. That's a big family. Extended family.
0: Right? And she's celebrating her birthday today and thing like that. She is in Hanover right now.
1: Oh, she's in Jamaica. Okay.
0: Yeah, she gone to Jamaica right now and thing like that to celebrate her birthday.
1: Oh, when she went down?
0: Between Wednesday or Thursday.
1: Oh, nice. That's an awesome trip. That's a wonderful trip.
0: All right.
1: Mm-hmm. So
0: and thing like that.
1: So you is one of our son? So you is one of the son, right?
0: Yes, oh. I am the second one.
1: Oh, you the second out of ten. So the second one. Okay. And all children still alive, right? Because you mentioned 10.
0: Yes, one thing like that. She's still alive. She's alive, man, and thing and kicking and
1: No, I'm not talking she I'm talking the children's them.
0: Yes, one pass. One of them out of the 10 pass.
1: Okay, so you have 9 still alive. Okay.
0: So nine still alive.
1: Nice. And you the second one.
0: The fourth child pass.
1: Oh, the fourth one pass.
0: Which is the first girl.
1: Oh, the first girl pass.
0: Right,
1: okay.
0: I'm thinking she have three son,
1: uh-huh.
0: And then 7 girl.
1: Okay, 3 son and 7 girl. Okay.
0: And the 7 girl and the first girl passed.
1: Mm-hmm.
0: And 6 is alive now.
1: Okay. Give God the glory, Siri. Yeah, give God the glory. Yes.
0: And I want to wish one of my third son.
1: Mm-hmm.
0: But when we said my third child,
1: mm-hmm.
0: because it's 4 of them, 2 son and 2 daughter.
1: Okay, so you have 4 children, 2 girls and 2 boys.
0: Yes.
1: Oh, nice.
0: And one of them celebrating his birthday and on Monday.
1: Oh,
0: the 13th.
1: Oh, wow. Okay. All right.
0: Right of July. But what happened? Anything that I have to wait in today because you won't be here. You won't be running this segment.
1: Right. So let me just take the opportunity right about now to wish your son when it comes. A happy birthday Monday.
0: A happy birthday Monday and thing like that. Coming right. From his dad.
1: Yes. And what's your name, sir? What's your name?
0: My name?
1: Yes.
0: Well, I want to win on the Irish term as Mr. Hanover.
1: Oh, Mr. Hanover.
0: Yes, sir.
1: All right. So now we have one more person.
0: I always call in and thing like that and thing I'm... Big up Hanover.
1: Okay, all right. So, Mr. Hanover.
0: That little district named Dias.
1: Dias. Okay, there's a... No, man, right. a big district, that man.
0: Huh?
1: It's a big district, that.
0: It's not so big and thing like that. And thing. I know it inside out.
1: Okay, Dias. Okay, nice. In Hanover.
0: Right.
1: Okay.
0: It's 4 miles from Lucy.
1: Okay, oh, nice.
0: From the capital.
1: Right, Lucy. Okay. All right, bud.
0: I am a regular listener thing to your Irish
1: family.
0: Even though sometimes one thing I don't call in, I just listen.
1: But here we're gonna have a party, a meet and greet party in October. Right? So hopefully we can all meet you and see you.
0: Okay, all
1: right. Right. It's Irish Tom anniversary, a night of food.
0: Okay.
1: Drinks and dancing and eating.
0: All right.
1: So once again, thanks again for calling us, and once again, wish your mom a happy birthday today, and your son gonna be celebrating his birthday on Monday when it comes.
0: On Monday,
1: all the
0: 13.
1: Best. All right, bless up every time. Thank you again.
0: Quarantine.
1: Thank you. All
2: let
1: right.
2: me go, Travis.
1: All right.
0: Thank you.
1: Yes,
0: thank you.
1: Thank you. Pleasure, sir. Pleasure.
0: Okay, then.
2: All right.

0: Water come in my room, my sweetheart some with me probe. Ladies and gentlemen, alright, so big up once again. Yes, for all persons celebrating their birthday, belated birthdays and birthdays to come, alright? At this time, we're going to take a short community announcement break, and after that, we're going to be right back. Please don't go nowhere. 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
2: Okay. 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All right. So right about now, ladies and gentlemen, before I get into some more entertainment, of course, let me just let you people know what is going on in the entertainment scene, what is going on in the news, what is out of the press out of Jamaica land we love, and the rest of Caribbean islands, of course. But as you might heard about the lawsuit that was in the Supreme Court between Darrell Voss, the energy minister, and also between Mr. Campbell, of course. All right, and it's settled now, all right? So let's go to this story.
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3: First up this evening, the defamation lawsuit by Government Minister Darrell Voss and his co-complainants against People's National Party General Secretary Dr. Dayton Campbell has been settled.
4: The matter was resolved ahead of the trial, which was set to begin this morning.
3: Now, Mr. Voss filed the lawsuit in August 2023 over comments Dr. Campbell made during the PNP's Clarendon Northwestern annual conference the previous month.
4: We have the details from Raquel Porter.
5: Handshakes and smiles marked the end of the lawsuit, which was filed in August 2023. But before the settlement was formalized, attorney Alexander Williams, representing St. Thomas Western Member of Parliament James Robertson and former St. Anne Northwestern MP Othniel Lawrence, appeared remotely and told the court that parties arrived at a settlement. Dr. Campbell's attorneys, Sheena Stubbs Gibson and Ruel Gibson, then stepped outside the courtroom to sign the settled documents. Minutes later, Mr. Voss was seen leaving the courtroom, followed by his attorney, Catherine Minto. When proceedings resumed, Justice Tricia Hutchinson Shelley was formally advised that all parties reached a settlement. The agreement was then endorsed by the court. Yesterday, Mr. Robertson and Dr. Campbell laughed and talked throughout the proceedings. When asked if their interaction was an indication that a settlement was coming, Mr. Robertson said,
6: "It's genuine and it was genuine, and that's what matters in life. How you move on. We are Christian. We are Christian with principle, and I must tell you, I've had no bad interaction, and I understand what the campaign trail is like. That is 10 months old. And I am willing to apologize to anybody when I trespass on them and accept your apology."
5: Responding to why he waited until the trial date, Dr. Campbell said all options were on the table.
7: Both Othniel and James are persons that I know that I can't say that I've had a bad interaction with either of them. We've disagreed, obviously, because we're from different political parties, but I can't say that I've had any valid interaction with them. There are things that were said that unwittingly would have communicated some things, and those are not things that I wanted to communicate, and therefore, you know, I offered an unreserved apology to them, and that apology will be made public.
5: Mr. Lawrence described the settlement as a form of maturity.
8: That Jamaica can see that regardless of our different differences in politics, at the end of the day, we are still brothers and sisters of this nation, in the sense of it that we have to set the example. And a lot of things are happening in our country that, I mean, people are looking up to us. And at this point in time, I think this is very much a good example for us to set for others to come.
5: Raquel Porto, reporting for TVJ News.
2: All right, so that's settled, right? And apology will be released on in the media, and some monetary fine going to be exposed, all right? Okay, good. All right, so let's get on to what else is in the story. When it comes on to crime in Jamaica, right? Yes. Listen to what this gentleman from England, yes, is saying about crime for those people who have not gone to Jamaica in a long while. All right?
9: I look at the UK and I think you should be a bit more like Jamaica. In the meantime, Jamaica 20 years ago, massive debt against GDP,
10: yep.
9: Political instability, and it was on the verge of bankruptcy. The IMF came in, that's the International Monetary Fund came in, and they marshalled the economy back to where it is. They have gone through a course of creating financial stability, which has enabled things like the police to buy all this extra kit they've now got to protect the island. And now I look at the UK and I think you should be a bit more like Jamaica. And in fact, the way the economy has been developed, I think, has been commended by the IMF and by others in terms of how they've turned the economy around. So there are lots of good things here that have happened. I'm not particularly JLP or PNP. I just look at the last 10 years and say objectively, things have definitely got better.
10: Sure.
9: Crime has been reduced. More money is available for the poorer people in society. We're nowhere near where the UK is in that in terms of that, but things are better. So I'd rather be here at the moment than I would in the United
2: Kingdom. Okay, all right. So the man is saying that he'd rather be in Jamaica than be in the UK. Yeah. Okay, all right. Let me just get to some other story. I know that I saw the former Prime Minister, Bruce Golin, was making his statement in regards to what is going on between Uncle Sam and Jamaica, of course. Yeah. Let me see if I could find the former Prime Minister, Bruce Golin. Hear what he says.
11: We are being told that we are to run the Cubans out of Jamaica. Now, the Cubans have contributed so much in terms of our health care, in terms of our education services. We are being told that we are to stop all dealings with China, when China has invested so much in the Caribbean, in terms of infrastructure, in terms of tourism. That's what we're being told to do. And a question that I would love to ask the White House and the State Department, well, if we are to get rid of the Cubans, when are you going to send the check?
2: Okay, all right. That's former Prime Minister Bruce Golin giving his little statement and what is going on between the US and Jamaica, all right? This gentleman, yeah, Mr. Moss, Elon, he's saying that in about the next 15 years, 20 years or less, right, it's like Nobody not supposed to save any more money because there's not going to be any needed for money. So all the people who are save up their money, what based on what Elon Musk is saying, that just spend right about now and live like a king. Yeah? Okay, next 15 years or so, there is no need for you to have money. Let me see if I can find this story.
10: Elon Musk, you know, who I don't like and disagree with on everything.
2: All right, so this is, hold on a second. Let's go back to the story, all right? Bernie Sanders was answering what Elon Musk said. All right, listen to Bernie.
10: Elon Musk, you know, who I don't like and disagree with on everything. It's not a dumb guy. And he says that work will become optional. That AI and robots will do everything that you need.
12: My prediction is that work will be optional.
10: Optional.
12: Optional.
10: Well, if AI and robots do everything and work is optional, how do you survive? Oh, you're going to get a check. Really? But there is no government because you're not paying any taxes, right? What happens to Social Security? What happens to Medicare and Medicaid?
12: Money will stop being relevant at some point in the future.
10: And who's going to determine the check that you get? Really? How much are you going to get? How much am I going to get?
12: I mean, it'll be like playing sports or a video game or something like that.
13: It will destroy humanity's jobs of, like, you know, you went to an elite school and you studied philosophy. Use myself as an example.
14: I did too.
13: Yeah. Hopefully you have some other skill.
15: See a future where intelligence is a utility like electricity or water and people buy it from us.
10: You're at work right now. I am at work. Today, you know, God knows, over 100 million Americans are at work. It's an important part of their lives. Deep down, we all want to contribute, whether we're a janitor or a brain surgeon, to our community, right? You know, you take it for granted, but you meet people at work. It's part of your life. Oh, guess what? In X number of years, you don't have to work.
2: Right.
13: These disruptions are going to disrupt.
2: Okay, that's what I say. In the next 15 years, work will be optional. And there's no need for you people to save money. Okay? I am not telling anyone. Let me just take back the statement. I am not telling anyone to go and spend off their money. Right? Yeah, but based on what Elon Musk, he's saying that work will be optional and there's no need for money. Yes, because robots, AI will be taking over. Yeah. All right, let me just get to one more story from the PM, the Prime Minister, Dr. Holness.
16: You don't have to tell me how difficult it is sometimes to deal with our citizens. But you must remember that they too come from a place of mistrust and fear. And there is a culture, unfortunately, in our country which we don't speak about because we have a sense of exceptionalism of ourselves. But the truth is, we resist authority. So the police is coming to the citizen with the notion that their authority must automatically be accepted and respected because I wear the uniform.
2: So basically what he's saying, that the police in Jamaica have to be more courteous, yes, to de-escalate situation when they come interaction with the citizen. All right? Not to be so, hey boy, come out of the car. Go over there, sir. And you know them way there? Yeah, man, to be more respectfully. All right?
16: The citizen is coming to the interaction with the police, that historically these persons have been oppressive and unfair and unjust, and I am going to resist and defend my rights. Immediately, there is the setup for a confrontation in the society. This cannot continue as we seek to modernize our society. There must be a watershed period where this ends. In the same way that we have been able to end political violence and we're now getting on top of murders, the police force must now lead in dealing with how we manage police-citizen interaction. Let me say this. The public may not readily know the mechanics of how policy is formed in national security. Maybe some of the officers here may not know. But there is such a thing as the National Security Council. The National Security Council is a committee of the cabinet, and it brings together all of the ministers and your permanent secretaries responsible for ministries that have line responsibility for security. It also has all the heads of security entities. Obviously, the JDF, the JCF, MOCA, Customs. We have recently added ADPEM because managing disasters have now become a part of national security concerns. And we meet once every month, and we discuss the interconnectivity of all of these entities for national security. And high on the agenda, repeated on the agenda, I've raised it several times to the Commissioner of Police, is the uncivil interactions between citizens and the police force. I've seen it so often as it's shared on social media. It makes the country look bad, damaging to our image. It is now time that the JCF develops and deploys, along with other stakeholders, a national public education campaign to, I don't want to use the word teach, but that's what it comes down to. To educate our citizens about how they should interact with the police.
2: Okay.
16: And to educate the police as to how they should interact with the citizens.
2: All right. Okay, good. All right. Let me see. Can I find one more story? And then after that, then we going to be getting back to some more music, of course. Ladies and gentlemen, don't forget, it's www.iristarmradio.com. Let me see what...
14: The cheapest clients always...
2: Oh, hold on a second here. Hold on. Let me see if I can find this story. Are you still there?
17: United States, according to Marco Rubio, little Marco, he's sending out...
2: Okay. All right. So, Mr. Ron Mochette. Yeah, man. He might give him spin on the deportees that will be going to Jamaica. I'm not sure when, right? But hear what Rod Mochette has to say.
17: The most despicable pedophiles, the people that America don't want. They want to dump these people somewhere.
18: We want to send you some of the most despicable human beings to your countries. Will you do that as a favor to us? And the further away from America, the better, so they can't come back across the border.
17: And according to the Jamaican government, we're getting the best of them. We're not getting the worst. We're getting the best. Hey, where the people that come from, Rasta?
19: Why are you bringing to Jamaica the most despicable pedophiles and dangerous people that
20: Senator Brown
19: has brought?
20: To turn off your mic. You heard what you said? Why is the government of Jamaica choosing to bring Rubio's pedophile and despicable people? That is the position of the People's National Party.
17: No, Jamaica, we hear the man. We hear the man say we're looking somewhere to send the most despicable, like, you know, like pedophiles, like the most despicable, like the scum of the earth. We're looking somewhere to dump them, and we're looking for countries to take them. Next thing we hear, say our country will be taking them. When we say, hold if you take them. Then our country's leaders say, shut up, man. You're blowing this out of proportion. We're getting the best people. Like the best people that America wants to get. Those are the ones that we're going to get. Oh.
2: All right. So now, Brother Earl, I'm saying, if Jamaica decide not to take these deportees now, you know what happened, you know? Yeah, because Jamaica depend upon America so much. Yeah. The first thing that might happen, person start losing their visa. Yeah. And a lot of people in Jamaica don't want to lose them visa at all. They want the privilege to travel to America. Yeah. So we're going to see what happened. All right.
21: Let me start that one here. Like Martin Luther King.
2: This is Nesbitt.

0: no chat.
1: Yeah, man, after they start take back the visa, and next thing I come, you know. Yeah, man, they were choke Jamaica like, you know.
0: Not a obia.
1: You know, imagine when you and somebody get into a fight and somebody hold you by the throat and I strangle you. Yeah, man, I thought go on, you know. Yeah, man. Sanction and all them thing there. Jamaica.

0: state.
1: Boy, brother Earl, them say boy, next 15 years, we don't need no money. And work will be optional. So man will cock up on the street and, not really cock up on the street, but man will stay up on the street or stay in your house and don't have to work.
2: Like a rectangle, oh, oh, look at me now.
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0: 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Entertaining, that's what we do best. No boring thing, right, Michelle?
1: But you are pre-relationship, and that's a no for me.
0: Shensia,
1: sir.
0: Where you game, Shensia? Where you game? Where you want to game?
1: Nigga, you hit on road. 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You think you could get in?
0: Yo, Big Glass.
1: You could get me for cycle down.
0: Yo, Big Glass, get a hit and run. Me no know.
1: Nigga, you hit and run. Me did only one.
0: Where Big Glass they right about now, eh? Atlantic and Rochester.
1: Miggy, you hit and run.
0: Him get a hit and run.
1: Miggy, you hit and run.
0: That's what Shensia say, you know.
1: Hey.

Yo, Michelle, every Saturday, you know, Michelle, a different juggling, Michelle. Michelle, every Saturday, Michelle, a different juggling, Michelle. Lady Sharon, what go on? Turn me up loud, Sharon. What go on, Ivan? Big up Ivan every time, yeah, man.

Brother Earl. Me a chugga Brother Earl, ready? Purity K Cuisine, yeah man, Purity K, entrance man East 49, the big $5 special all day people, Purity K man, 49 and church, only $5, any chicken.

0: I tell you, Saturday night, you know. Well, on.
1: We got the refugees also.
0: Where is it about Saturday night?
1: In the club, Wyclef.
0: Wyclef. Pick up all of my Guyanese, man. My Grenadian, my Bajan. Yeah, my TNT. My Vince Massive. My Lucian. Should I ask her for a dance? Hold on. My grenade, and of course, and besides, dirty cats talking to her. Those from Dominica. Yeah, man. US Virgin Island family. St. Kitts and the Nevis. Girl living in a material world, but it's alright, cause it's Saturday night. Well on. Saturday night, DJ Key.

0: calm down, DJ Keith. Calm down, calm down. All the party then we may play, and if we come for you, some chillings and some juggling, all right? Let's take a break.
1: Everybody's talking about this one. The world are getting ready for it. Dutty presents his birthday celebration. It's a cancer affair. 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
5: 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So like all this year, two cruise. If you get left off on the boat, you have no excuse. So get your ticket now. Sunday, August 2nd, Whiteout. 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
1: Good afternoon, DJ Keith, Westmoreland, Jamaica.
0: Representing Westmoreland, Jamaica. Jamaica get 1 point. Thank you so much. Irish Storm, you're live. Where you from, Carla?
1: Good program, man.
0: Yes.
1: All of Jamaica, me about for today.
0: Teacher Sherman. Yes, Teacher Sherman, man. Every time.
1: I like the selection of music, man. Although we're not typing anything, but we're listening.
0: All right, nice, all right. Thank you again.
1: All strong, man.
0: All right, Teacher Sherman, every time. Irish Storm, live on the air. Where you from, Carla? Somebody there? Nobody home? All right, let's move on. Carla, you live on Irish Storm. Where you from?
2: I'm DJ Keith, Kingston, Jamaica.
0: Representing Kingston, Jamaica. Thank you so much for voting. Irish Storm, you're live on the air. Where you from?
2: Good evening,
0: yes.
2: St. Thomas, Jamaica.
0: All right, representing St. Thomas, Jamaica. Thank you again. Irish Storm, you're live on the air. Where you from?
3: Porous Manchester, Jamaica.
0: Manchester, porous Manchester. Thank you so much. Irish Storm, you're live on the air. Where you from? Good afternoon, good evening. Hello. All right, there's nobody there. We're going to move on to this line. Call you live on Irish Storm. Hello.
4: I'm Keith, representing Manchester, Jamaica.
0: Manchester, Jamaica. Thank you again. Irish Storm, where you from?
4: Spanish Town, St. Catherine, Jamaica.
0: Spanish Town, St. Catherine. Thank you again for the vote. Irish Storm, where you from? Call you live. Okay, we lost that one. Let's jump to line one. Call you live on Irish Storm, where you're from? Call you live, hello?
4: Kingston 10, Jamaica.
0: Kingston 10, Jamaica Sugars, thank you. Irish Storm, you're live on the radio, where you from? Hello, call you live. All right, bad connection. We're going to move on. Call you live on Irish Storm, where you're from?
4: Good afternoon, St. Catherine, Jamaica.
0: Good afternoon to you, St. Catherine, the parish of St. Catherine, Jamaica. Thank you again. Irish Storm, you're live. Where you're from?
5: Mandeville in Manchester, Jamaica.
0: Mandeville in Manchester. Thank you. Thanks. Where are my Guyanese this week? Where are my Grenadian Massive? Where are my Bajan Massive? Where are my St. Vincent Massive and crew? Where are my Belize Massive? Where are my Antiguan? Where are my Panamanians? Where are my TNT Massive? Trinidad. Where are my Lucian? St. Kitts and Nevis, and not forgetting you people, yes? What about the Haitian Massive? The Lucian? Irish Storm, you're live on here. Can I take a vote? Lost that one. Line 2, Irish Storm, you're live. Where you from? Lost that one. Irish Storm, live on the air. Let me take your vote. Where you from?
4: Guyana.
0: Bright shining gold, Guyana. Thank you. Irish Storm, live on the air. Where you from?
4: Clara from Paris, Manchester. Don't just know where for it.
0: All right, Clara. Yeah, man. Rispers representing Manchester. Irish Storm, live. Where you from?
6: Portmore, St. Catherine, Jamaica.
0: Portmore, St. Catherine, thank you. Call you live on Irish Storm, where you from?
4: Hi, my hands are with your girlfriend here.
0: Grenada, in the house.
4: I'm going to that party later. I'm going to that Monday party. One of your people.
0: One Irish people, right?
4: Yeah, Jamaican.
0: Okay, but you know you're representing Grenada, of course. You voted for Grenada? You voted for Grenada? Or you voted for Jamaica?
4: I said I'm going to a Jamaican party.
0: You're going to a Jamaican party later?
4: Yeah.
0: I know you're gonna have fun.
4: Happy birthday to you. See you later.
0: All right, man. Enjoy.
4: All right.
0: All right. Don't forget Irish Storm Party in October. It's coming. Irish Storm Party in October.
5: Clarendon, Jamaica.
0: Thank you so much. Thank you. Irish Storm, you're live. Call you live on Irish Storm. Where you from? Hold on there.

0: Iris Storm, you're live. Where you from, Carla?
1: St. Thomas, Jamaica.
0: St. Thomas in a Jamaica. Thank you. Iris Storm, you're live. Where you from?
1: DJ King.
0: Hello.
1: Kingston 14, Jamaica. India.
0: Kingston 14, Jamaica. Thank you so much. Iris Storm, you're live. Where you from?
1: Boys Content. St. Catherine, Jamaica.
0: Thank you again. Iris Storm, you're live. Last that one. Try that one. Call the 11, Iris Storm. Where you from?
1: Hi, DJ Keith, St. Elizabeth, Jamaica.
0: Thank you again. Big up on my St. Elizabeth Massive.

0: Peace. 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
1: Hi, Keith. How are you? How you doing? How the kids?
0: Wagwan, Madge?
1: Good.
0: Nice. Spoke with Blue yesterday, you know?
1: God is blessed and Catherine, darling.
0: All right. Bless up yourself. Thank you.
1: Love you, dear. Love.
0: All right, Madge, every time. Harry Storm, you live. Where you from?
2: Hanover.
0: All right, Hanover, Jamaica.
2: Hanover, Jamaica.
0: Thank you. Irish Time, you're live. Where you from?
3: St. James in Montego Bay, Jamaica.
0: Mobby, St. James. Thank you.

Them say peace. 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We're going fast. Iris Tommy Live, where you from?

0: Energy, energy, energy. Harry Stormy Live, where you from, Carla? Where you from?
1: Ocho Rios, in St. Anne's, Jamaica.
0: Thank you. Ocho Rios. We met TNT Massive. Joan from 1818, where you there? Where my Bachan? Where my Vince Massive? Those from Dominica, St. Kitts and Nevis, Antigua and Barbuda, US Virgin Island, St. Lucia. What about Haiti? What about the United States of America, USA? What about my Canadian Zugo? The UK family man. I need some more Guyanese massive. Bright shining gold Guyana. I can't cut this song yet, you know. You have to reach at the segment and say, Radam. First gear. Radam. Second gear.

this Monday night, Six Park at 4th Street, Electrician Mike, Ron Robin. Yes. Second gear, third gear. Whoa. Fifth gear. Derek, reverse. 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

0: lost those callers. Call us back. Harry Storm, you live. Where you from?
1: Brownsall,
0: St. Catherine. Big up on my Brownsall massive. Brownsall in the house, St. Catherine. Brownsall in the house, St. Catherine. Big up all massive including O'Reilly right about now, man. Big up all the fans among O'Reilly, yes. My leg happy. Yeah, man. You're bumpy, risky, we're there. My like Derek Douglas, man. The big Mercedes Benz technician. Offer something. Bad Indian. Riley. My like Appy, big up Appy every time.

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0: 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Harris Stone, where you from, Carla? Hello.
2: Barbados.
0: Barbados in the building. Big up yourself every time. 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Yeah, man. And it's a tie. 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
0: Harry Stormy Live, where you from, Carla?
2: Bella's Gate in St. Catherine, Jamaica.
0: Bella's Gate, St. Catherine, Jamaica, West Indies. Thank you again. Harry Stormy, good afternoon. You're live on the air. Where you from?
2: Bridgetown, Barbados.
0: Bridgetown, Barbados. All right, Barbados. One more point. Harry Stormy Live, where you from?
2: St. George's, Grenada.
0: St. George's, Grenada. Thank you again for the vote. Let me give out the phone number, yes. 718-841-9957. 718-841-9957. 718-841-9957. 718-841-9957. 718-841-9957. 718-841-9957. 718-841-9957. 718-841-9957. 718-841-9957. 718-841-9957. Well, can't say, boy, I don't give out the phone number, you know. So many times.

0: Harry Storm, you're live. Hello, where you from?
1: Old
0: Arberson Catch in Jamaica. Thank you. Harry Storm, call you live. Where you from?
2: Maypen in Clarendon.
0: Maypen in Clarendon. Thank you again for voting.

0: Iris Storm, you're live. Let me take your vote.
1: Guyana.
0: Bright shining gold, Guyana. Thank you again. Iris Storm, you're live on the radio. Can I take your vote? Where are you from?
1: I get in St. Cat's in St. Mary's, Jamaica.
0: All right, thank you again for the vote. Iris Storm, you're live on the radio. Can I take your vote, please? Go ahead. Call you live. Hello? Anybody home? Don't listen to the radio. Hello? Listen to the phone. You're live on the radio. Hello?
2: Hello?
0: You're live. You're live. Where you from?
2: Yes. I'm from Jamaica. But Keith, you know, I look on a program here.
0: Yeah? Yeah.
2: But me understand so every week Jamaica win. Can you do two Jamaica to one other country and make it interested and make more Jamaican call? Trust me. Do it 1 week and see it work.
0: Hold on. Run that again.
2: No, I'm saying because we are always the winners, Jamaica.
0: Mm-hmm.
2: Why you don't use two Jamaicans to make one call? Like two Jamaicans add up to one call. I make it interesting.
0: Okay, all right.
2: See much, the more Jamaicans will come out, and we don't want to still beat them by two, use two for one. You understand?
0: I'm going to put it to a vote and hear what them say.
2: Yeah, man.
0: Them people
2: work, are, man. Trust me, when I get people to call.
0: Them people touch it, you know.
2: We are always the win. Win.
0: But you know, sometimes Guyana win, you know, sometimes Guyana win, and I know Jamaica is winning for the past couple of weeks, but I know sometimes other places win. You understand, you know? But we're gonna put it to a vote and hear what them say, yeah, because I don't wanna just jump and change it and then get mad at me, you know what I'm saying?
2: Alright, that's for 1 week.
0: Alright.
2: Alright.
0: Bless up yourself, man. Enough respect. Alright.
2: Yeah,
0: alright, bless. Yeah, man, because there are people them thingy. So we always put it to a vote and hear what them say. All right, give some input, you know. Iris Storm, you're live on the air. Where you from?
1: Guyana,
0: of course. All right, Guyana. One more point. All right, you don't want to go faster? You don't want to go faster? All right. All right. Derek, we're going faster, Derek.

0: Good afternoon, Iris Tom. Hello, you're live. Hello?
1: Hello,
0: yes, you're live on the radio.
1: Why you don't want me to miss my cars, man?
0: Pardon me?
1: Why you don't want to answer my cars when I call a week, then we don't want to
0: answer. Hold on, I don't understand how you call and give me attitude. You don't answer your call. How you
1: do? A week, then, are you not answering me number?
0: You say, you boy, me not like that, you know, Miss Bev Dixon. You're accusing
1: me. You know, Mr. Dixon, I don't like how you're treating me because you're dealing with me hard.
0: Miss Bev Dixon.
1: I can't read.
0: Miss Bev Dixon, let me just explain something to you. It's hard. I'm taking the
1: call. I'm representing Jamaica.
0: Miss Bev Dixon. Miss Bev Dixon. Let me stop the music. Boy, Miss Bev Dixon, accusing me not answer her. No, Miss Bev Dixon, that's not true. If you call, sometimes you might get busy signal because the segment here is very hot and a lot of people call in during this segment.
1: You're treating me the hardest way, man.
0: No, man. Me love you. Me love you like cook food, man. Me can't treat you the hardest way, man. No, man. Me not treat you bad, man. Just because when you call, a lot of people are calling the same time when you're calling. So sometimes you cannot get through. So all you have to do, just keep on calling in, you know?
1: And the phone not working properly.
0: Okay, all right. So how is the day, Miss Bev Dixon? How is the day going?
1: And I don't quite understand nothing more, but I listen to Iris Tom at all.
0: Okay, Miss Loretta call you?
2: How is the day going?
0: Did Miss Loretta call you?
1: Yes, and I am sick, I need help.
0: No, hold on, no, I'm asking you if Miss Loretta did call you.
1: No, I don't get any calls from her.
0: Then Miss Loretta told me that she called you.
1: One time I heard from her about me, and I didn't get any more calls.
0: Okay, Miss Loretta, do me a favor now, dear. Can I call Miss Bev Dix a little bit more often now, please? Sugars, I need for you to call Miss Bev Dixon at daytime for me, you know. Miss Dixon, you're live on the radio though, but I'm taking your call now, so with us, I'm hoping that you're enjoying your day, and since you get me now, me know say, boy, you have a good day.
1: Hello, and I love you guys, man, and I'm not leaving over.
0: Right, thank you so much for loving us.
1: I am praying for you guys, man.
0: Thank you. Thank you so much, man. Thank you. And we're praying for you also, Miss Dixon. We are praying for you also, you know?
1: Yes.
0: Yeah, and we also love you.
1: Yes, we love you and all, man.
0: Yes, yeah, man. We do love you. So don't feel any way when you call and you don't get us. You always keep on calling, you know, because during this segment, a lot of people are called during the segment. So sometimes it's very difficult for a person to get through because we don't have a lot of lines. You understand?
1: Yeah.
0: Right. But, you know, we just hopefully that the situation that you have at a little place upon Linden, hopefully that everything will work out in your favor, you know?
1: And I can't walk good, man, because I did get a hit in me foot. From 1 year on, nobody report it to me. We're living here.
0: Oh, wow. Oh, boy, I tell you.
1: But me giving me a hard time, man.
0: Boy, rough. Sugars, yeah. Call Miss Dixon for me now, Sugars. And Miss Loretta.
1: I didn't hear from my daughter at all.
0: Yeah. Mm-hmm. And Miss Edith,
1: I am still under the blood of Jesus, but I'm covered.
0: Right.
1: I'm still out to cover enough, guys.
0: Thank you.
1: Control, man.
0: Thank you, man. Thank you. Thank you so much. And we are praying also for you, too.
1: Yes. And I would like to represent Jamaica.
0: All right. So I'm putting your point.
1: Big up those people up in Aberdeen for me.
0: Aberdeen. All right. Aberdeen. Which parish is that?
1: Aberdeen in St. Elizabeth.
0: Oh, St. Elizabeth. Aberdeen in the parish of St. Elizabeth. Big up to everybody right about now in the parish of St. Elizabeth, a district named Aberdeen.
1: Aberdeen district.
0: Coming from Miss Bev Dixon, who live on Linden Boulevard and Rogers.
1: Yes, and I want to big up all of them there.
0: All right, well, I big them up for you also, all right? Just go and stay strong, and we're going to talk again. We'll talk next time, okay?
1: All right, and tell Miss Loretta to call me.
0: All right, she'll listen, man. Miss Loretta, please do us a favor by calling Miss Bev Dixon a little bit more often for me. And I'm going to reach out to also Sugars. Sugars.
1: And I don't know them through face, but I know them by name.
0: Yeah, no worry. I'm going to pass on.
1: Some friends them for me.
0: I'm going to pass on your number. I'm going to pass on your number so they could call you. Okay?
1: Yeah. All right.
0: All right. Take care. Iris Storm, you're live. Hello?
3: Yeah, Westmoreland, Jamaica.
0: Westmoreland in a jam down. Okay, all right, thank you.
3: Okay.
0: All right, bless. Okay. Why we have one falling Panari style, the people? Don't worry about nothing, man. Yes. We are one big family on Irish Storm. Yes. No matter the weather and the situation, you know? Easy, man, like the white trans jam, man. Some people is going through a lot, you know? They just need some word of encouragement. Let's get back to the segment. Easy, Riley.

0: 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Iris Star, hello, hello, call you live.
1: Water Lane in Clarendon, Jamaica.
0: Water Lane, Clarendon, Jamaica. Thank you again. Iris Star, be live on the radio. Where you from?
2: Hello, call you live.
0: Hello.
1: Big up, Miss Big Sugar.
0: Sugars.
2: Clarendon, Jamaica. Thank you again.
0: Sugars.
1: Yes, big up Miss Dix, never all of us love her, man.
0: Sugars, may I give you Miss Dix's number so you can call her, okay?
1: Okay, yes,
0: all right, bless. All right, and Clara, I'm gonna also give you Miss Dix's number so you can call her too. Yeah, Harry Storm, you're live. Hello,
3: Rocky Point in Clarendon, Jamaica.
0: Rocky Point in Clarendon, Jamaica, West Indies. Thank you, Harry Storm, you're live on the radio. Where you from? All right, thank you so much. Thank you. Iris Tommy, where are you from?
4: Jamaica, Clarendon, Veer Racecourse.
0: All right, Veer Racecourse, Clarendon, Jamaica. Thank you so much. Call 11, Iris Tommy, where are you from? Hello?
5: You want to big up Chester Hanover?
0: Uh-huh.
5: Yes, man.
0: Big up Hanover, Jamaica, man. Big up Hanover every time.
5: Big up Hanover, Jamaica.
0: Thank you. Hanover, Jamaica, thank you for calling in. Take care. Iris Tommy, live on the radio. Where you from?
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0: Harry Storm, you're live, you're live, you're live. Carly, you're live, you're live. Hello.
1: Yes, Chucker, Chucker. Harry Storm family, one year from your son.
0: All right, Chucker, good man. Chucker, good. All right, all right. Harry Storm, you lost that one? Okay.

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1: Yo, Keaty.
0: Yo, man, it's a quiet man. How you feel, man? How you feeling?
1: No, man. Listen to you, man.
0: Yeah, man. Big up yourself, man. Enough respect, man. Happy Saturday, man.
1: You too, my brethren.
0: All right, Booker. Big up yourself. Big up every time.
1: All right.
0: Booker. Harris, tell me live on the year. Where you from, Carla?
2: Manchester, Guyana.
0: All right.

0: Iris Tommy live on the air. Where are you from, Carla?
1: Georgetown, Guyana, bright shining gold.
0: Bright shining gold, of course. Thank you again for representing the country, Guyana. Ladies and gentlemen, that conclude today's segment. And I'm going to go right now to the anthems, all right? So we have Jamaica right here. Okay. All right. So let's do this here. Okay. Okay. And foot. All right. So let's go to the national anthems, ladies and gentlemen. I cannot take any more callers. All right. The poll is now closed. And I'm going to go to my anthem folder. All right. But I'm looking on my scorecard right here. I'm seeing Barbados arriving. We're fourth place. So, ladies and gentlemen, boys and girls, please, if you're able to stand, please stand as we are about to play the national anthem for Barbados. Let's go.

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Yes, let me see you put your hands together and give a round of applause. That was Barbados national anthem. Now, all of my Grenadian massive, stand if you're able to stand as we about to play Grenada national anthem. And Grenada this week arriving third place.

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In second place, we'll be going to Guyana. All my Guyana Massive and crew, if you're able to stand, please stand as we're about to play Guyana National Anthem.

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0: Thank you. Thank you. Thank you. Thank you. Thank you. Ladies and gentlemen, that's my time. I want to say a big thank you to each and every one of you wonderful listeners for spending your day with Irish Storm and with DJ Key. Thanks for having my company, having you as my company, actually, as I'm going to hand the baton right about now, yes. But before I do, let me just give you some brief reminders. All right, Gunman and Munchie, they're going to be having their Round Robin Saturday, August 1st. And it's going to be 894 Madagascar Boulevard. DJ Kid is one of the DJ that we're playing for this event. Also, Electrician Mike, he's going to be having his Seafood Monday Round Robin Monday, July 13th at 6 Paragat 4th Street, Canarsie. And they're starting at 2 p.m. Music by DJ Fitzroy, of course. And let me just remind you about July 18th. Errol Shorter, the Godfather, having his all-white birth night bash. And it's going to be at 1092 Utica Avenue. That's between Beverly Road and Clarendon Road. Music by Arville, Street Ruler, and Fire Lion, of course. So make it a date and don't be late, of course. As I'm giving you people some brief information, of course. Don't forget the Browns Hall Primary School Annual Fish Fry, Saturday, August 8th. And they're asking you to dress in your Jamaican colors. All right. Derek Douglas have tickets. All right. So please call Derek Douglas at 347-886-4312. 347-886-4312. And also, I have tickets. DJ Keith, 347-799-5375. 347-799-5375, starting at 2 p.m. And it's going to be at 6 Paragat 4th Street in Canarsie, Saturday, August 8th. And they're asking you to dress in your Jamaican colors. And the person who... there's a first prize. Oh, there will be a prize for the best Jamaican outfit, all right? And tickets is $35, all right? Don't forget Ricky Genius. I have two boat rides coming up. And Boris Amman also is coming to Jersey. You understand? Look out for that one also. What else on the community announcement board, Brother Earl? Don't forget Clara Church. They're having their annual dance. And this is going to be Friday, August 14th. So link up Clara to get your tickets, all right? Yes, link up Clara. Forget your tickets. Okay. And let me just remind you about Purity K Cuisine. Yes, they have a lunch special. It's not really a lunch special because it's an all-day special. Purity K for $5. You can get rice and peas. 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And let me just remind you that the entrance is on East 49th Street. All right, Massive and Crew. So please support these businesses because they're the one that keep the lights on in the studio of Irish Storm. All right, Purity K, 49 on Church, entrance on East 49. All right, also Purity K, they do seafood on Friday. So all the seafood lovers, they can stop by Purity K on Friday to get your seafood, all right? For furniture, you know, Sarah Rapid Furniture, 818 Utica Church and Linden, of course. And also, let me just remind you about Yard and Abroad, you know, so they serve breakfast, lunch, and dinner. And for the people who go dance at nighttime and they want to stop by and get some breakfast at a restaurant, pretty soon, Purity K going to be serving breakfast starting at 4, all right? So look out for that. So ladies and gentlemen, that's my time. I'm going to hand this baton right now to Prophet Eni. You know, he has his service. You understand? And I think tonight is the last night for his service. All right? So let me just invite your people to just go and be blessed. All right? So we're going to join Prophet Eni over there in Studio B as he got reminding your people about the service that he's having during the week. And I think tonight is the last of the service. All right. So please go by and be blessed. See you tomorrow evening, God's willing, 7 p.m. Take care. Riley, big up yourself, man, and all the Massive Van crew over there. All right. And thanks again, everyone, for listening. Good evening.
1: This is how your weekend is supposed to be.
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1: With IrieStormRadio.com. We are number one.
3: Number one. Y'all know me hungry, no man, for morning.

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They also have veggie chunks and ital stew.

0: RAs, what does that mean?
1: Oh, that's my company name.
0: That's your country name?
1: Yes, that's my company name. That's a daycare that a small family daycare that I run.
0: Wow. Listen to me. The Lord is showing me something about the business. And I want to pray tomorrow. I want you to fast.
1: Okay.
0: And call in on the radio tomorrow.
1: Okay.
0: And listen, whoever is fighting that business, they're going to fail.
1: Amen.
0: They're going to fail. I'm hearing it in the spirit, and I'm saying to God, why are they jealous of this woman? Why? Why? God gave you that dream, that business.
1: Yes, amen.
0: And now they're trying to fight you in the spirit and in the finances and in the physical. Whoever is leading the war, the battle against you, God is going to turn them around in the name of Jesus. And I'm seeing prosperity is coming. Increase.
1: Amen and amen. Amen.
0: Increase. Approval. Approval. Something is going to be approved. Call in tomorrow. Don't have a lot of time on the radio. Don't forget the address is 659 Blake Avenue, July 9 to 12. (718-873-9190) is the studio line. 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
2: 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Thanks, Blaze. At 659 Blake Avenue, Brooklyn, New York. Remember, with God, there's no situation too difficult, no need too great, and no relationship too broken. If you believe it, His power can achieve it. Yes, we're looking forward to see you all at the four-day prayer conference, The Wonders of His Power, July 9th through July 12th. Come on out and experience your breakthrough. You will never be the same.
0: You will never be the same. Go ahead and share the video right now. Like the video, Angel W. Bahamas Queen, Deborah, Samantha, all on Facebook Live. 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Caller, it's your turn for prayer. How are you?
3: I'm doing good, Prophet. I'm doing good.
0: Go ahead and anoint yourself for me.
3: Okay.
0: I want to pray God favor on your life. All right? God favor on your life. Maya no no ko shata yadaba shikadaba handa yadaba. God favor upon your life. Do you have any bottled water?
3: Yes.
0: Is it close by you now?
3: Yes.
0: I can see that water in the spirit sitting there.
3: Yes, I have it.
0: The Holy Spirit said, favor flow like water. Favor.
3: Yeah.
0: Flow like water.
3: Uh-huh.
0: Go ahead and anoint, wash your face.
3: Okay.
0: Wash your face with that water. Nothing more, just that water.
3: Okay.
0: Adaba shatakaya. Yanana kosheteke yadaba.
3: Okay.
0: Go ahead. Now wash your hand. Wash your hand. Something you were looking for.
3: Okay.
0: Is coming. Wash your hand.
3: Yes.
0: Something you were crying for, something you were believing God for, is coming.
3: It's
0: released. Do you know that the water is a type of the Holy Spirit? Water is a type of the Holy Spirit. Out of your belly shall flow rivers of living water.
3: Amen.
0: Wash your hand. It's coming. Don't doubt. Yes. Don't doubt. Believe God for that flow of that thing you were crying for, that thing you were sad because the enemy didn't allow you to get it. I saw the water. The Holy Spirit says, tell her to wash the face and her hand for the flow of that blessing. Receive it.
3: Hallelujah.
0: In Jesus' name.
2: Too difficult. No.
0: Hallelujah. Hallelujah. 7188739190. I want to go fast because a lot of persons are trying to get in on that line. Again, 7188739190.
4: Are you ready?
0: Kathy Gray, come on, Opal, Benlos, share the video wherever you are. Try and share the video. Let's go to this caller there. 7188739190. Caller, tell me where you're calling from.
5: I'm calling from Virginia, Prophet.
0: Virginia? Wow.
5: Yes, sir.
0: And you are you've been calling this number.
5: Yes, this is Kamara. You always see the Kamara. That's me.
0: Okay, on Facebook Live?
5: Yes, sir.
0: 1 second there, Miss Kamara. Caller, hold the line for your turn, if you don't mind. Hold the line. Hello?
5: Yes, sir.
0: All right. So the prayer for you today is restoration. All right.
5: Amen.
0: Restoration. Restoration. Amen. Spirit of the living God, restore what has been taken. Restore what has been lost. Restore health.
5: Amen.
0: Come on, family. Come on.
5: Amen.
0: Come on, children. Restore them.
5: Amen.
0: Restore
5: Amen.
0: Career. Restore
5: Amen.
0: From the crown of your head to the sole of your feet.
5: Amen.
0: Let the
5: Amen.
0: Spirit of restoration rest
5: Amen.
0: On this woman
5: Amen.
0: And those of you on the radio, receive it.
4: Say, if your hands are anointed,
0: you don't just watch, you receive. You say Amen. You tap into it. 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Restoration in marriage, restoration in business, restoration of career, job, family, a son, mental health, restoration of finances, restoration of the health, your mind, your emotion. 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
6: I'm joining from, good evening, Prophet. I'm joining from in the Bronx.
0: You are in the Bronx?
6: In the Bronx.
0: All right, ma'am. Hold the line. I'll be right back with you. Hello, caller. You are on the air with the Prophet. Good evening. How are you?
7: Good. How are you?
0: I'm blessed and highly favored. And you?
7: Can you repeat that?
0: I said, I am blessed. How about you?
7: I am blessed too. Amen.
0: Amen to that. And where are you joining from, sir?
7: I'm joining from Four Corners on Davenport, Florida.
0: You are in Florida. All right. So what brings you to the phone for prayer this evening?
7: Just hearing a word from God and just trying to do better in life.
0: I can barely hear you, sir. You want to say it out?
7: I said, I'm just joining today for prayer so I can have a fresh start at life. And I just want to start all over again and get right with God, because I had a chance in December to get right with God, because you told me that the Lord wanted to take me on a journey.
0: Uh-huh.
7: I want a journey that He promised me, so I want to just turn my life around and just look for better in my future and make my proud and start keeping my mother in the same problems that she go through with me.
0: You had a chance, like you said, I told you something in December.
7: Yes.
0: And you did not follow through with what I said to you.
7: Yes.
0: How do you feel now that you lost that moment of listening? You know, I'm not here to judge you, but I'm hoping that you are listening, that you will listen, that you will learn, that you will be a changed man, that you will not run from God, but run to God from today. You understand? And that whatever the devil had over you to break you, to destroy you, is not going to work in the name of Jesus. Let's pray for this young man today. He had a chance when he got a prophecy, heard from God. He did not do it. He did not listen, but he's in trouble now. There is no trouble that God cannot handle for us if we come to Him and if we cry for mercy. I'm praying for you, son. Are you there with me? Are you still there?
7: Yes.
0: I need you to grab anointing oil and anoint yourself. Go ahead. Anoint yourself. Go ahead. Believe in the power of His word through His prophet. I deliver you from that enchantment of wickedness of the enemy, from the curse of your father's house, from the attacks of your mother's house. I deliver you today using the blood of Jesus. I rebuke the wind of trouble in your life today.
7: Amen.
0: In Jesus' name, say amen.
8: Think about all that He's done to you. Think about what He did to yourself.
0: Mercy, mercy. Somebody say mercy. Dixon, C. Princess on the line. Welcome, everybody. Welcome, every single soul. Caller, you're live on Brooklyn Prayer Service. Tell me where you're calling from.
9: Brooklyn.
0: You are?
9: I'm calling from Brooklyn.
0: You have been to the service in Brooklyn before?
9: Yes.
0: And how was it when you came to the service?
9: Well, you prophesied to my son, and it's exactly what you say happened. And I get blessing. We all get blessing.
0: You said I prophesied to your son, and it happened.
9: Well, you told him that he had to leave where he lives, out of that room, that darkness, and he did, but he took long to leave. And then you told him that you saw him driving a big van, and that's what the job he gets.
0: Wow! Wow. Whoa. My God. Are you serious?
9: Exactly what you said.
0: No, you're kidding me. You're kidding me.
9: No.
0: My God.
9: Yes, so I'm asking for prayer for him, for God to guide him on the street, and me for healing and a little peace in my life.
0: In Jesus' name, listen, mommy, I hope your son and yourself are coming out to see the prophet on the 9th of July.
9: Well, he can't come, but I will come because, as I said, he did leave. So he's no longer in New York.
0: Oh, so I gave him prophecy to leave me alone and to go to another state. I'm not happy.
9: Yes.
0: Oh, my God. That's fantastic. Send him my love. Tell him I am going to keep him in my prayer. Amen. And I am going to continue to pray the Lord to protect him on the road. All right? To protect him, to cover him. No accident, no wolf, no wizard. In the name of Jesus, I cover him right now. And I pray for you for good health. Good health. Healing is coming to your body, man. Healing is coming to your body. Receive it in Jesus' name.

0: 718-873-9190. Hallelujah. Hallelujah. Hallelujah. Woo! Jesus, I like it. I like it when testimony flow like that. July 9 to July the 12th, Stephanie Johnson. It's been a while. Make sure you come there. July 9 to July the 12th. The lines are jammed. People are calling on that line. Caller, hold the line. Hello? Caller, hold the line. Everybody's calling in. Everybody's calling in. Hold the line for me. Where are you calling from?
1: I'm calling from Brooklyn, New York.
0: And you know where we are holding the service? Right here in Brooklyn?
1: Yes, sir. Blake Avenue.
0: 659 Blake Avenue.
1: 659 Blake Avenue. Yes, sir.
0: You have been there before, or this is going to be your first time?
1: This is going to be my first time, traffic.
0: Are you hearing me on the radio?
1: Yes, I am. My friend let me listen to you. I just get in the car, and he said you're a real man of God, and I'm looking for deliverance for me and my family.
0: Definitely. I am real. I don't have nothing more than God. And I use the gift that God gave me to help the people. Let us pray.
1: Hallelujah.
0: Let us pray. Don't forget the meeting address is 659 Blake Avenue. And that meeting is going to happen July 9 to July the 12th. 7 o'clock in the evening. The doors open 6:30. Don't go late so you can find a good seat to sit, all right?
1: Yes, sir.
0: Who live in Westchester?
1: I want to move to Westchester.
0: You want to move to Westchester?
1: Yes, sir.
0: Did you ever discuss this with me?
1: Huh?
0: Did you ever discuss anything like this with me before?
1: Oh, no, sir. I work there. No, I never discussed with you.
0: The Lord is opening a door for you to move. Accommodation. You've been checking. You've been looking.
1: Yes, sir.
0: And that door is opening right now. Say amen to that. Say amen to that. Say amen to that. Delay. Everything seems to be a fight in your life. Everything seems to be a fight. The devil keep fighting you, blocking your blessing. But today, I am the prophet. I prophesy. Open doors, deliverance, deliverance, deliverance, deliverance. Oh God Almighty, my God, my God. Every fight that she gave, today I kneel down on the altar of prayer, and I send the fire of God to burn down every witchcraft against you.
1: Yes, sir. Yes, sir.
0: There has been witchcraft by one lady. By a lady.
1: Yes.
0: It's a lady.
1: Yes, sir.
0: She's been fighting you with witchcraft. They try to make you to lose your mind, but nowhere.
1: Hallelujah, Jesus.
0: Mama ma kundo do bo yadaba. Rabakando do bo bo bo bo bo bo bo bo shanda. I don't know this lady. I've never met her before. But God is putting her in my heart right now.
1: Yes.
0: To pray against witchcraft that they have done. They pour it in the house. Come on.
1: Yes.
0: They sent it at the job. Makoto kumadada. Reboko sata yadaba baba. Speredabada bande. De bo bo bo bondo. Break it, Lord. Break it, Lord. Break it, Lord. Back to sender. Back to sender. Back to sender. Arrows of death. Arrows of mental problem. Return back to the sender. Return back to the sender. Release the lady. Release the lady. Right now. Right now. Right now. Right now. By fire.

0: to come and see me. I got a lot to tell you, all right?
1: I got
0: a lot to reveal to you. God bless you. I'm going to let you go. There are other people on the line.
1: Yes, sir. God bless you, Pastor.
0: God bless you, too. I don't have to know you. If God says it, then it's real. It's true. And it doesn't matter how long the enemy try to drag you out. If God is with you, no man can be against you. Caller, where are you calling from today?
1: Calling from Hartford.
0: From Hartford. Hold the line for me.
2: 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Are you ready?
3: 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Takes place at 659 Blake Avenue, Brooklyn, New York. Remember, with God, there's no situation too difficult, no need too great, and no relationship too broken. If you believe it, His power can achieve it. Yes, we're looking forward to see you all at the four-day prayer conference, The Wonders of His Power, July 9th through July 12th. Coming out and experience your breakthrough. You will never be the same.
0: You will definitely never be the same. Faith is all we need, and faith is all we have. 659 Blake Avenue, the few person on the line, let me try to hop around and get to them before it comes too late. Caller, you are live on the radio in Brooklyn. How are you today?
4: I'm good, sir. Blessing to you, sir.
0: Blessing to you, ma'am. How are you? I hope you are coming out to be at the service with the prophet.
4: Okay. Yeah, I know where it is. I've been there before.
0: You've been there before, and how was it when you came?
4: It was good. You know, I feel like I get deliverance when I come there, you know?
0: You always get delivered when you come there. Yeah.
4: Right. It's always
0: their blessing. 7 o'clock in the evening. Let's say that, seven in the evening.
4: Right.
0: July 9. I want to pray a financial prayer for you.
4: Right. Thank you, sir.
0: Whatever the case is, doors,
4: amen.
0: Doors close, doors open, God is going to begin to put things in perspective for you in the name of Jesus. I'm praying that there shall be an open door for finances coming into your life, left, right,
4: amen.
0: Center. No more working and not see the edge of that money. I pray,
4: amen.
0: That God begins to allowed is favor. My God, it's like you make it, you lose it. I cancel it in Jesus' name.
3: Blake Avenue.
0: Come and see me right there in the service. I trust God to touch you immensely. I believe that there's something that is in my spirit for you. I believe it. There's a word.
4: Amen.
0: Are you a single man?
4: Yeah, I'm single. Yes, sir.
0: Do you want to remain a single man?
4: No, not really, but sometimes I'd be afraid. Because I rather God choose the wife for me, because I go through some little before, so I want the Lord to choose the right wife for me. I don't want to just run into
0: somebody. Listen,
4: yes.
0: I was about to end the prayer.
4: Right.
0: I was about to end the prayer and tell you to come and see me at the service, but the Holy Ghost will not let me. And I heard the voice say, release him to marry. Release him. There is something holding you, not allowing you to marry. There's a force that is trying to keep you single the rest of your life. There's a force that is, whoo, Jesus, what is this? What is this on this man? I break it. I break this spirit wife, this spirit wife, the spirit wife, I break it, I break it, I release this man into his fruitfulness as a man. My God, break this curse, let him go into his family life and have children and create and stand strong. I break that spirit. Woo! Jesus.
4: Blood of Jesus. Thank you, Jesus.
0: Listen to me.
4: Yeah.
0: There is a woman that you had issues with her before. And she was very abusive to you.
4: Right.
0: And she mistreated you so bad.
4: Right.
0: And she cursed you so hard. Listen to me, sir.
4: Right.
0: Is that true, sir? Is that true?
4: That's true.
0: That has become a stronghold and is holding you in the head. Is creating this fear. She said no woman will be with you. No woman wants to be with you. She said a lot of things. I could hear her voice echoing in the spirit. But today I return those wicked negative word back to the sender. I free this brother in the mighty name of Jesus. Come and see me, sir. This is not a phone talk. This is not a phone thing. I need to meet with you in person and raise an altar and break this. Oh my God. 659 Blake Avenue. You know the address?
4: Yeah, I know the address. I've been there before.
0: Okay, I'll see you there. What in the world? What in the world? As I wanted to walk away from the prayer, the Holy Spirit said, ask him, is he single? And I said, are you single? He says, yes. And not that you can be single, but this one had a connotation. There's a reason for this man to be single. The enemy is trying to break him, make him lonely, and whoo, Jesus. And as I pray, it was coming different type and different size of demonic attack. We break it for him in Jesus' name. Caller, you are live on the radio with the prophet. Tell me where you calling from.
5: I'm calling from White Plains, New York.
0: Are you hearing me on the radio?
5: I was recommended by a friend, Maureen Wilson, who say you are very good and you can say exactly what happened. So I've been trying since last week to get through to you.
0: You finally got through today. Huh?
5: To tell you about my son Michael, who is an alcoholic, and I think he's gonna die soon. Okay, he doesn't. He's not aware of where he is or what he's doing when he drinks. He just passes out, and I cannot get him to stop drinking.
0: How old is your son?
5: 1990. He could be 33, 34. 1990 he was born. 33, I think.
0: Mm-hmm.
5: Mother.
0: And he's been drinking.
5: Yes, he's an alcoholic. Real alcoholic.
0: Jesus. I could hear the disappointment in your voice.
5: Mm-hmm.
0: I could hear the crying in your spirit.
5: Yes.
0: It's like they tie him to the bottle. They tie him inside a bottle, ma'am.
5: Only me he have. I'm the only one. Then the girlfriend beat him, knock him out. Stitches and stitches. Ever so often, once or three times, four times a week, a month, a year. always not. Okay, yeah, he's combative. He's 150 and she's 300 pounds. And then she called the police and they lock him up. Oh, it's very, very bad.
0: I could hear that in your voice. Listen, ma'am, we're going to do something, okay?
5: Yes.
0: We're going to pray. And we're going to ask the Holy Spirit, because while you were talking to me, I saw in the spirit like he is tied up inside a bottle. Inside a bottle. So it's a spirit that is holding him. All right. And that same spirit is making everyone to hate him, to not like him. I'm going to pray. Are you going to be able to bring your son's picture to me at the address 659 Blake Avenue?
5: Picture where?
0: I'm holding a prayer service here in Brooklyn on the 9th.
5: Oh, on the 9th in Brooklyn.
0: In Brooklyn. I'm going to give you the address. I want us to move past just talking on the radio. I want us to move into action. So I need you to bring his picture to the service. It's 9 through the 12th of July.
5: Okay.
0: You ready to write the address down?
5: Yes.
0: This is the address. Write it down. 659 Blake Avenue.
5: 659 what Avenue?
0: Blake.
5: Blake?
0: Yes, ma'am. Blake Avenue.
5: B-L-A-K-E.
0: B-L-A-K-E.
5: Yes, Blake Ave.
0: Yes. And it's between Pennsylvania and New Jersey Avenue. 7 o'clock in the evening, July 9 through the 12th.
5: And what, New Jersey Avenue, what, between what and what?
0: Between Pennsylvania Avenue and New Jersey Avenue.
5: I have the New Jersey Avenue, I didn't get the other one.
0: Pennsylvania, Pennsylvania Avenue.
5: Oh, Pennsylvania, P-E-N-S-E-V-I-L-L-I-E.
0: Yeah.
5: Pennsylvania Avenue.
0: All right.
5: 659 Blake Avenue between Pennsylvania and New Jersey Avenue at 7 o'clock on the 9th.
0: 7 o'clock on the 9th. Bring your son's picture to that prayer meeting and let's start working on praying and bringing deliverance into his life. I've seen this before, ma'am. I've seen a lot of sons turn around and they go back to work. They take back their life when we pray. When a mother pray, there is nothing the captive can do with the son. I pray that your son be delivered in Jesus.

The line doesn't stop jumping. The line doesn't stop calling. If you call in, keep calling, but write down the WhatsApp number also so you can join my prayer group on WhatsApp. That WhatsApp number is 917-915-6874. Many of you understand the devil will try to take your boy, but you can do your very best by praying. Let's welcome Don Matty, Daily Swabby, Eldridge Shaw, Bahamas Queen, Onome Egri. And who else is online? Let me know. Say hi to the prophet.

0: 8739190. How are you doing today? Praise the Lord.
1: Very good, very good.
0: I cannot hear you. What did you say?
1: I called from Miami.
0: You are in Miami?
1: Yeah.
0: Okay, how are you today? What's going on with you?
1: Well, I try call you before, but I know it's very busy. I want you pray for my boyfriend, because the last time I see you in Miami, and there's a powerful, oh my goodness, a very powerful, powerful anointing service. And I, when are you coming back? I want to see you again with a bunch of friends. Yeah, but every person, my 8 people, friend, received healing.
0: Wow.
1: Oh, my God. Healing, anointing.
0: Mm-hmm.
1: One of my friends, she coming for his father, and he wanted to come in the next time when you come in, because they're freaking out because he don't know what happened. But I don't know if you remember me. It's Zina, the Spanish girl. I bring all the people, and very powerful anointing, service. Oh, my goodness. And I want to invite more people when you come back.
0: Oh my God. Yeah. He was powerful when we had that meeting there.
1: I meet a lot of people, like, you know, pastor, prophecy, but nobody like you. I can tell you, God listen right now. And I, after you pray for me the first time, I'm feeling complete, a strong anointing, my soul every day. I pray and worship to God. It's like you encouraging to me, you know, continue to pray. But I call today because the last time you prophesied to me, my boyfriend, Timoteo, he is struggling in his mind. He's dealing with, you know, struggling in his spirit. You pray, but he told me yesterday when he talked to me, he said, I still struggle, I still think happening in my mind, I don't know what I can do it. Talk to your prophecy and tell him what's coming on with me, and it's coming a lot of attack. A lot of attack. A lot of attack. Like, he wanted to visit for me almost 30 days and he don't coming. He's living in Pompano, living in Hollywood, but always something happens. He said, it's my job, it's the stress, it's the truck is broken, I start a new job, and that's a lot of things coming on. And remember, you prophesied to me, he married with me.
0: Wow.
1: And I believe it, but also he want to move with me, but things happening. It's just crazy. After bring 20 people to your service, and the enemy attacking to me, and I start thinking, well, I want it when the prophecy come in, I want more people, and they're like, you know, but the enemy, there's, oh my God, really, there's a bonding too many things in my mind.
0: Mm-hmm.
1: It's like, yeah, I struggle it also in my mind a little bit about what happened to my boyfriend.
0: Okay.
1: And I wanted you to pray for him.
0: Definitely. Okay. Listen, what was the name again? Dina?
1: He is Christian. Yeah.
0: No. I said, what is your name again?
1: My boyfriend name is Timoteo.
0: No. I'm asking you, what is your name?
1: My name is Dina Knight.
0: Dina, okay. I want to thank God for you, okay? You are a strong, resilient woman. You don't give up. I like that. And you bring a lot of people. I see the lot of people you bring to the service, okay? And I'm going to pray that God release your boyfriend from the stronghold of the enemy, so that he will marry you in the name of Jesus. Father Lord, right now, whatever is holding that man, whatever is a stronghold that is keeping him, that is tying him down, that is blocking him from rising up, we break that now in the name of Jesus. I pray for Dina Knight that you will touch her in the spirit fire. Receive the fire of the Spirit of God and let there be restoration in your relationship. God, open the door for them to meet again. Meet again in Jesus' name. Receive it, Zina.
1: Prophecy.
0: I will see you on the 22nd in Florida. I'm coming to Florida again on the 22nd.
1: Yeah, I want to bring my boyfriend.
0: Okay, you will.
1: Boyfriend, he wanted me. You. So
0: definitely, definitely. What a day. 6 minutes to go on the prayer time on the radio. Listen, I have time to pray, but I don't have time on the radio.
2: If your hands are anointed,
0: if you know where the service is gonna hold,
2: are anointed,
0: try your very best to get there. 659 Blake Avenue, caller, you alive. Praise the Lord.
3: Hey, Parker, how you doing?
0: I'm doing well, and yourself?
3: I'm okay.
0: Caller, you're live on the radio. 718-873-9190. Where are you calling from?
3: I'm calling from Hartford.
0: From Hartford, Connecticut. How are you today?
3: Great.
0: All right. Caller, you're live on the radio. 718-873-9190. Where are you calling from?

0: from Brooklyn.
1: All right, stay on the line. I'll be right back to pray for you, okay?
0: Okay.
1: You got the oil ready?
2: Yes.
1: We're going to ask God for increase, okay? Supernatural increase. That's number one. Number two, we're going to ask God to show you favor. All right?
2: Okay.
1: Favor. And number three, okay. I'm asking God to heal. Now, this healing, I don't know who needs it, but it's not you. It's for somebody. It's for somebody that really you've been standing in the gap for that soul. The Lord is bringing healing to that person right now.
2: Amen.
1: I am using this prayer as a bridge to carry the anointing of deliverance to that person that you've been praying for. Receive it right now in the name of Jesus. I pray also for increase in your finances.
2: Thank you, Lord God.
1: Don't let the enemy stall your finances. Don't let them have a you know, some kind of block. Jesus. Who travel? Who is traveling?
2: Who's traveling?
1: Yes. In the family, someone is about to travel. Tell the person to be careful.
2: Okay, it's my son. He's getting ready to go. I think he said he's going to Chicago in a few weeks.
1: Tell him to be careful.
2: Okay.
1: My time is running out on the radio. Woo! God bless you.
2: Yes.

Mustard Seed Church Brooklyn presents a four-day prayer conference entitled The Wonders of His Power, July 9th through July 12th, 2026, 7 p.m. nightly, on Sunday, 10:30 a.m. The Bible tells us that the power of God works in us to do exceedingly, abundantly above all we can ask or think. Come and experience the transforming wonders of His power with their speaker, Prophet Dr. Inni Akpan. Thanks, Blaze. At 659 Blake Avenue, Brooklyn, New York. Remember, with God, there's no situation too difficult, no need too great, and no relationship too broken. If you believe it, His power can achieve it. Yes, we're looking forward to see you all at the four-day prayer conference, The Wonders of His Power, July 9th through July 12th. Come on out and experience your breakthrough. You will never be the same.

Apostate Sea Church Brooklyn presents a four-day prayer conference entitled The Wonders of His Power, July 9th through July 12th, 2026, 7 p.m. nightly, on Sunday, 10:30 a.m. The Bible tells us that the power of God works in us to do exceedingly, abundantly above all we can ask or think. Come and experience the transforming wonders of His power with their speaker, Prophet Dr. Inni Akpan. Thanks, Blake. At 659 Blake Avenue, Brooklyn, New York. Remember, with God, there's no situation too difficult, no need too great, and no relationship too broken. If you believe it, His power can achieve it. Yes, we're looking forward to see you all at the four-day prayer conference, The Wonders of His Power, July 9th through July 12th. Coming out and experience your breakthrough. You will never be the same.

Give me a Holy Ghost shout if your hands are anointed. Welcome everybody, Miss Kelly. Welcome, Dina Knight. Welcome.

0: Ara, Natasha Hilton, Monvinia de Da Costa. Beautiful name. Good evening, Prophet. Good evening to you, Ariesio. Good evening. Good to welcome all of you on Facebook Live. Share the video. The phone lines are ready for you to call, and we are live in Brooklyn, New York. Live in Brooklyn by the grace of God. Again, the studio line is 718-873-9190. This prayer is live. And guess what? We are just about few hours away from the service in Brooklyn, New York. Yes, of course, the meeting in New York is at 659 Blake Avenue. Again, 659 Blake Avenue. And that is between Pennsylvania Avenue and New Jersey Avenue. We're live on the radio. If you're listening on the radio, you're live in a prayer service and you need to call now. The line get really busy. If you're watching on Facebook, call now before the line jam.
1: Prayer conference entitled The Wonders of His Power, July 9th through July 12th, 2026, 7 p.m. nightly on Sunday, 10:30 a.m. The Bible tells us that the power of God works in us to do exceedingly abundantly above all we can ask or think. Come and experience the transforming wonders of His power with your speaker, Prophet Dr. Inni Akpan. Takes place at 659 Blake Avenue, Brooklyn, New York. Remember, with God, there's no situation too difficult, no need too great, and no relationship too broken. If you believe it, His power can achieve it. Yes, we're looking forward to seeing you all at the 4-day prayer conference, The Wonders of His Power, July 9th through July 12th. Come on out and experience your breakthrough. You will never be the same.
0: Hallelujah. You will never be the same. Look at that number now, darling. People are calling. It's jammed. One more line is left. You can rush to the line and be a part of the service. 718-873-9190. Brooklyn meeting is right July 9 to 12 and is in the house 7 o'clock in the evening. And the doors open 6:30. There are a few lines that are left, and I will want to pray for the next 1 hour. So run to the phone and get your prayer immediately. Don't forget, when you come into the service, bring somebody with you. Invite friends, loved ones, and family members with you so that they can be a part of the blessing. Let's go to the line.

0: Caller, you're live on the radio with the prophet. Tell me where you're calling from. How are you doing today?
1: I'm doing good, prophet. I'm calling from Queens, New York.
0: You are in Queens?
1: Yes, prophet.
0: Okay. And do you know the meeting in Brooklyn is on the 9th of July?
1: Yes, prophet, I know, yes.
0: Hold the line for me there. Caller, you're live on the radio with the prophet, 718-873-9190. Hold the line, I'll be back. Hello?
2: Hello. Hi, prophet, how are you?
0: I'm okay. Is everything okay?
2: Yes, everything is okay.
0: Okay, I'm hearing someone on the background, so I thought
2: she's just having a moment. She doesn't know what she wants. She's been asking for a book, and we don't know where that book is.
0: Okay, is it a person that is disabled or need?
2: Yes.
0: Are you calling for this person, or you are just calling for yourself?
2: I was just calling for myself.
0: Beautiful. Hold the line. I'll be back to pray with you. Make sure you are sharing our video online if you're watching live. Are you aware of the service that is going to happen on the 9th of July here in Brooklyn?
2: Yes.
0: Okay.
2: 9 Blake Avenue. I always come.
0: You always come? Look at that.
2: If I'm not there, I must be out of town or... So that's the only time, actually. I'm just out of town.
0: So why are you always there? It will make sense if I ask you.
2: I always bring someone or I tell someone. And whenever they come, you always tell them something good or bad. Mm-hmm. And they take action and do what's necessary.
0: Beautiful.
2: They don't have always, the blessing don't always have to fall in my hand, but... It's good when other people see it, you know,
0: wow,
2: for themselves.
0: Wow. You're always bringing other people to get the blessing also. Wow. I like that. Anyway, stay on the line. I'll be back to pray with you.
2: Okay. Don't put the enemy under my
0: feet. I am anointed. Bring somebody. It's very important that when you come into the service, you don't go alone, because you want the blessing to move around. That could be a friend, that could be a sister, that could be a neighbor, that could be a co-worker, that could be someone that is in need of prayer, and you want to be the person to give that person a lifeline by telling them, go to the service, you know, go there and be prayed for. Caller, you're live on the radio. You say you are in Queens.
1: Yes, prophet, I'm in Queens.
0: Okay.
1: Prophet, you know, I'm asking you to pray for me. Today, prophet, okay, somebody recommended me to a person about a job. And today I went and meet the lady.
0: Mm-hmm.
1: So I'm asking you to pray for me so that God will favor me.
0: Amen.
1: And
0: that's the right word. God will favor me.
1: Okay.
0: Mm-hmm.
1: Yes.
0: Make sure you come on the 9 so I can continue that prayer of favor. I cover you right now in the mighty name of Jesus. We're praying for favor. And some of you can tap into that prayer right there on YouTube or Facebook Live. Favor is what makes the difference. The Bible said Joseph found favor before Pharaoh. Favor is what I'm praying for you right now. No more defeat. No more disappointment and rejection. I pray the spirit of favor fall upon this woman right now in the mighty name of Jesus. The enemies will not circumvent your blessings anymore. Say amen and say, I receive it in Jesus' name. Listen, they will call you. They will give you that job, even though there are many other candidates ahead of you, but you have been favored by the Lord right now. I see you in Brooklyn.

Amen. Good Lord of mercy, good Lord of mercy, good Lord of mercy. Greetings to you if we have not met. I am yours truly, Azani Ali. Here's another edition of The Ride. I want to say thank you to all the people logged on wherever you logged on from. I surely do love and appreciate you. Thank you so much for hanging out. As always, you know what I want you to do. You know what I want you to do. You know what I want you to do. If you're on the highways and the byways, if you're at home, if you're on the subway, waiting for the subway, at the beauty salon, the barbershop, the restaurant, wherever you are, I want you to do me a favor, Flavor. I want you to turn the volume on your radio up loud. Let them know what Sunny Ali is on your radio with nothing but niceness in the music. You heard me. You heard me. Also, I want you to do your part to keep our culture alive by supporting stores in our community. 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I don't know how long the program is going to last, but you get yourself a piece of the American dream. 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Azani Ali, you are on the ride. And you know my motto, no long talking, just nice as in the music. My brothers, remember, if you're going out tonight, take your queen and leave your machine. We're going to kick things off. It's who? Butcher. Oh, man, this one is called what? Stop it, y'all. To root sugars. Big up. Come, Butcher. Come, Butcher. Come, Butcher. Come down now.

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4: 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Get yourself ready for the big cancer fair. You know, I'm a general Dutty birthday celebration, and Dutty's a youth to show straight love. So just come out and show Dutty's straight love. You know, all type of music from then till now.
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0: They say you can't be in two places at once. 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

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Don't forget August the 1st. It goes down to Hot Spot Grill and Lounge, 4850 White Plains Road in the Bronx. 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In the meantime, where's the duppy? It's the ghost on the ride.

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4: 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Again!